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2: Discover Esteban weather.
3: Mainly cloudy tonight, some scattered showers and thunderstorms overnight, a low of 9. Tomorrow, mix of sun and cloud, there's a good chance of showers and thunderstorms and windy, high of 22. It'll be cloudy on Tuesday, 23 degrees, and then showers for Wednesday with a high of 16. Current weather conditions can be found anytime on your Discover Estevan app. I'm Judy Peters.
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4: Mainly cloudy tonight, some scattered showers and thunderstorms overnight, a low of 9. Tomorrow, mix of sun and cloud, there's a good chance of showers and thunderstorms and windy, high of 22. It'll be cloudy on Tuesday, 23 degrees, and then showers for Wednesday with a high of 16. Current weather conditions can be found anytime on your Discover Estevan app. I'm Judy Peters.
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6: Mainly cloudy tonight, some scattered showers and thunderstorms overnight, a low of 9. Tomorrow, mix of sun and cloud, there's a good chance of showers and thunderstorms and windy, high of 22. It'll be cloudy on Tuesday, 23 degrees, and then showers for Wednesday with a high of 16. Current weather conditions can be found anytime on your Discover Estevan app. I'm Judy Peters.
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4: Mainly cloudy tonight, some scattered showers and thunderstorms overnight, a low of 9. Tomorrow, mix of sun and cloud, there's a good chance of showers and thunderstorms and windy, high of 22. It'll be cloudy on Tuesday, 23 degrees, and then showers for Wednesday with a high of 16. Current weather conditions can be found anytime on your Discover Estevan app. I'm Judy Peters.
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2: Mainly cloudy tonight, some scattered showers and thunderstorms overnight, a low of 9. Tomorrow, mix of sun and cloud, there's a good chance of showers and thunderstorms and windy, high of 22. It'll be cloudy on Tuesday, 23 degrees, and then showers for Wednesday with a high of 16. Current weather conditions can be found anytime on your Discover Estevan app. I'm Judy Peters.
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6: Mainly cloudy tonight, some scattered showers and thunderstorms overnight, a low of 9. Tomorrow, mix of sun and cloud, there's a good chance of showers and thunderstorms and windy, high of 22. It'll be cloudy on Tuesday, 23 degrees, and then showers for Wednesday with a high of 16. Current weather conditions can be found anytime on your Discover Estevan app. I'm Judy Peters.
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2: Mainly cloudy tonight, some scattered showers and thunderstorms overnight, a low of 9. Tomorrow, mix of sun and cloud, there's a good chance of showers and thunderstorms and windy, high of 22. It'll be cloudy on Tuesday, 23 degrees, and then showers for Wednesday with a high of 16. Current weather conditions can be found anytime on your Discover Estevan app. I'm Judy Peters.
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4: Mainly cloudy tonight, some scattered showers and thunderstorms overnight, a low of 9. Tomorrow, mix of sun and cloud, there's a good chance of showers and thunderstorms and windy, high of 22. It'll be cloudy on Tuesday, 23 degrees, and then showers for Wednesday with a high of 16.

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2: Mainly cloudy tonight, some scattered showers and thunderstorms overnight, a low of 9. Tomorrow, mix of sun and cloud, there's a good chance of showers and thunderstorms and windy, high of 22. It'll be cloudy on Tuesday, 23 degrees, and then showers for Wednesday with a high of 16. Current weather conditions can be found anytime on your Discover Estevan app. I'm Judy Peters.
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6: Mainly cloudy tonight, some scattered showers and thunderstorms overnight, a low of 9. Tomorrow, mix of sun and cloud, there's a good chance of showers and thunderstorms and windy, high of 22. It'll be cloudy on Tuesday, 23 degrees, and then showers for Wednesday with a high of 16. Current weather conditions can be found anytime on your Discover Estevan app. I'm Judy Peters.
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3: Mainly cloudy tonight, some scattered showers and thunderstorms overnight, a low of 9. Tomorrow, mix of sun and cloud, there's a good chance of showers and thunderstorms and windy, high of 22. It'll be cloudy on Tuesday, 23 degrees, and then showers for Wednesday with a high of 16. Current weather conditions can be found anytime on your Discover Estevan app. I'm Judy Peters.
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4: Mainly cloudy tonight, some scattered showers and thunderstorms overnight, a low of 9. Tomorrow, mix of sun and cloud, there's a good chance of showers and thunderstorms and windy, high of 22. It'll be cloudy on Tuesday, 23 degrees, and then showers for Wednesday with a high of 16. Current weather conditions can be found anytime on your Discover Estevan app. I'm Judy Peters.
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And whatever happened, the Tuesday is so slow. Gone down the old man with a

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2: Good morning. It's Monday, June 15th. And a big shout out to the Estevan Exhibition Association for putting on the Energy City X and KCRA Rodeo over the weekend. It takes a lot of work to bring a weekend like that together, and the success was shown through how much fun everyone had. I'm Daniel Esplin. A southeast Saskatchewan family is sharing its story after a devastating tornado destroyed its farm south of Alameda on June 9th. Homeowner Danny Brock says he and his children had little warning as the storm moved directly toward them. He describes the moment before the tornado hit.
3: We seen it coming and come right down the lane, and we watched it from upstairs for a little bit, you know, when it was at a far distance. And then we moved downstairs, and I could still see it out of the basement window. It looked like it was going to break right when it got to the farm, but there was some debris flying, and it was going, and then it was like, no, it's not breaking. So we took cover into the bathroom, shut the door, and like 20 seconds tops, it hit. And I was laying on top of my kids, trying to hold on to all of them, and we're staying as low as we can to the floor.
2: Brock says while the family home was destroyed, everyone survived, and support from the community has been overwhelming as cleanup continues. A new $3.1 million rest stop has opened near Mooseman as part of the province's ongoing effort to add more facilities along Highway 1. Highways Minister Kim Gardner spoke about future plans for similar projects across the province.
4: This is the first one. It's just completed this year, and we're looking to complete two more. The next one, Kindersley on Highway 7, along there with the truck weigh scale that we've got there. And then the next one after that would potentially be down on Highway 1 between the Alberta border and Swift Current.
2: The rest stop features two full washrooms and parking space for multiple trucks. The Energy City X wrapped up another successful weekend in Estevan, bringing together rides, rodeo action, and family entertainment. President of the Estevan Exhibition Association, Crystal Ross, says the variety is what keeps people coming back year after year.
5: Well, this is our major event that we host every single year when we smash the rural and urban together with rodeo and midway. We also have the Jackpot Cattle Show, and then we have the Ag Pavilion. We have all these exciting things. There's a quilt show, just wonderful, wonderful things. The rodeos, wild pony races, it's just endless. So you get into the gate, fair food, like who doesn't want fair food? Happens once a year.
2: Organizers say strong community support once again helped make the event a success. The Saskatchewan government has released an independent review of the record-breaking 2025 wildfire season. Discover Estevan's Scott Bolton has the details.
6: The report from MNP examines the response to more than 500 fires that burned nearly 3 million hectares and forced over 10,000 people from their homes. Reviewers found the province's emergency management system faced extreme pressure from multiple major fires, evacuations, and prolonged drought conditions. The report outlines 11 recommendations aimed at improving preparedness, coordination, training, and recovery planning. The province has already announced a series of actions, including new Fire Smart funding, advanced fire modeling, and a community wildfire reservist program. Wadden Bay will be the first community to receive a $40,000 Fire Smart grant for mitigation work.
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2: The KCRA Rodeo wrapped up

0: It's run at the 2026 Energy City X over the weekend, with riders and ropers taking over the grounds Friday and Saturday. Official results have not been posted yet, but we're expecting to have those later today. In CFL action, the Saskatchewan Rough Riders opened their season with a win Saturday night in Regina. The Riders beat the BC Lions 31-27 at Mosaic Stadium in their home opener. Samuel Emelis had a huge night, catching three touchdown passes, including the game-winning score from Trevor Harris with just 48 seconds remaining. The Toronto Blue Jays dropped 2 of 3 to the New York Yankees over the weekend. Toronto fell 3-1 on Saturday before losing 8-3 on Sunday after New York broke the game open with 5 runs in the 9th inning. The Jays are off today before a series against the Boston Red Sox starting tomorrow.
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0: A mix of sun and cloud today with a 60% chance of showers and the risk of a thunderstorm. It'll also get windy this morning with a high of 19. Tonight, partly cloudy with a chance of showers early in the evening and a low of 6. Tomorrow becomes cloudy with a chance of afternoon showers and a high of 21. Wednesday stays unsettled with cloudy skies and a high of 18 before things improve with a mix of sun and cloud Thursday, sunshine Friday, and a sunny high of 23 through the weekend. You can find out your full 5-day forecast anytime by downloading the Discover Estevan app.
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0: brand new day, brand new week. Good Monday morning. I'm Rob Kearney. Hey, I've said it before. You know you've had a good weekend when you're exhausted on Monday morning. That's me. I'll do my best for you here. Extra cup of coffee this morning, you know what I mean? Coming up today, Her Voice, presented by CCAN on Golden West Radio, celebrating the women in the communities we serve, recognizing their contributions, their leadership, their innovation, and today, we'll feature Jacqueline Hoffman from West Central Saskatchewan, living her best life, which is focused on helping others do the same. We'll share her story. After a decent weekend across most of the province, we're back to unsettled conditions. Showers and thunder showers a possibility for a couple of days, with rain settling in for many Tuesday night and Wednesday. We've got your local forecast on the way. Carolina Hurricanes, Stanley Cup champions. They disposed of the Golden Knights in Vegas last night. Details on the way. Baseball, we'll get you all caught up on your local Western Canadian Baseball League teams and the Blue Jays. Saskatchewan Rough Riders 1-0 to start a new CFL season. I'll share that story. And we'll spin the records you're here to listen to. From Harlequin, Burton Cummings, Paul Simon, and more. 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This is Monday, June the 15th, 2026. And today is a great day to be alive.
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playing on Saskatchewan's Best Music. I'm Rob Carney. Obviously, if you're listening to the radio right now, you're an early riser like me, and you may have not stayed up to watch the hockey game last night. Well, let me tell you, the Carolina Hurricanes

0: Taylor Hall opened up the scoring.
1: Here's a lead deep. Taylor Hall is in. Hall with a shot. Scores! The icebreaker goes to Carolina.
0: Yeah, that was just 3 minutes and 47 seconds into the first period, and that's all they needed. That was the winning goal. The Canes going on to a 3-0 win. Jackson Blake, 7th of the season. He added that one a little later on in the second period. And in the third period, into an empty net, Nikolai Ehlers, the former Winnipeg Jet, scored to put it away. So 3-0, the Hurricanes beat the Golden Knights and are Stanley Cup champions for 2026. And that, on this June the 15th, wraps up hockey season. They'll be back at it in a couple of months.
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10: A mix of sun and cloud today with a 60% chance of showers and the risk

0: 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Find your full 5-day forecast anytime at discoverestevan.com.
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2: Did you know the Everly Brothers originally recorded this song back in 1960? Nazareth made it a hit 15 years later. It's called Love Hurts. It's on Saskatchewan Space Music.

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1: Happy Monday, June 15th, and thank you to everyone who took part in Friday's parade. And of course, sorry to any children I may have pelted with candy. From the grads to the floats to everyone lining the streets, it was a great way to kick off the Energy City X over the weekend. I'm Daniel Esplin. Cleanup is underway after a powerful tornado on June 9th destroyed a farm south of Alameda, leaving one family with significant losses. Homeowner Danny Brock describes what he encountered after the tornado passed.
2: And then the damage, once it was safe, or what I thought was safe, you know, and because I was worried that there's going to be a fire with electricity, the power, and the gas line and stuff was tore off the house. I came up the stairs once I got out. The walls are gone on the house, and I could see the tornado leaving my yard. I could still see it. It was right there, just in the pasture leaving.
1: If you'd like to help the family, you can find more details and a donation link with this story at discoverestvan.com. The new $3.1 million rest stop near Mooseman is part of a larger plan to add

0: and more facilities along Highway 1. The stops are being built to support commercial transportation and improve services for drivers, says Highways Minister Kim Gardner.
1: We're on a very busy section of highway, as you can tell. Yeah. The Manitoba border sometimes gets closed during the wintertime, and that precipitated the discussion on what could happen and how we could help people have a safe place to stop. With the weigh scale being here and enough space for trucks to pull in and motorists as they're traveling across the province, it's just a logical place to go. Yeah.
0: Additional rest stops are planned for Swift Current and near the Alberta border. Lessons from Saskatchewan's worst wildfire season are now being put into action. Discover Estevan's Scott Bolton has more on a recent report.
2: An independent review by MMP says the 2025 fire season stretched people, equipment, and emergency response systems beyond normal operating conditions. The report identifies opportunities to improve risk assessment, interagency coordination, and pre-season planning. Among its 11 recommendations are stronger fire behavior modeling, better workforce preparation, and a provincial recovery strategy. The province says it will respond with new communication protocols, earlier contracting processes, and enhanced equipment management. The review also prompts new supports for communities and improved access to mental health resources for emergency responders.
0: The Energy City X wrapped up another successful weekend in Estevan, thanks in large part to the people working behind the scenes. While the event only lasts a few days, president of the Estevan Exhibition Association, Chris Ross, says it takes months of planning and a major volunteer effort to bring it all together.
3: But ultimately, when it comes down to this weekend, we have 250 volunteers and over 15,000 hours of volunteer time. And it does not spin without those people that are behind us. And yeah, we can stand here and wear the blue shirts, but there are hundreds of people behind us that need to be recognized. And the sponsors need to be recognized, because if this community doesn't come together, people don't go through the gates.
0: Organizers say that level of support continues to make the event one of Estevan's biggest annual draws.
4: Now, your Discover Estevan Sports.
0: The Energy City X brought plenty of action to Estevan over the weekend, including the KCRA Rodeo. Competitors hit the arena Friday and Saturday with events ranging from barrel racing to bull riding. Results are still pending, and we'll have those once they're available. The Saskatchewan Rough Riders started the 2026 season with some late-game drama. Saskatchewan trailed BC 27-24 in the fourth quarter before Trevor Harris found Samuel Emelis for a 6-yard touchdown with 48 seconds remaining. That was Emelis's third touchdown catch of the night, as the Riders held on for a 31-27 win over the Lions. It was a tough weekend for the Toronto Blue Jays, who lost their series against the Yankees. New York edged Toronto 3-1 on Saturday and followed it up with an 8-3 win on Sunday. The Blue Jays are off today before heading to Boston for a 3-game series against the Red Sox.
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0: It's a cooler, unsettled start to the week across southeast Saskatchewan. Today brings a mix of sun and cloud with a 6% chance of showers, the risk of a thunderstorm, and a high of 19. Tonight, skies turn partly cloudy with a low of 6. Tuesday, clouds over with a chance of showers in the afternoon and a high of 21. Showers remain possible Wednesday. Then the forecast turns nicer with a mix of sun and cloud Thursday and sunshine on Friday. You can check out your full 5-day forecast anytime by downloading the Discover Estevan app.
5: The Director of Conservation with the Miwassen Valley Authority is developing a native seed bank for the prairies. Remy Grills got the idea while he was in the Nuffield Canada Scholarship Program, which allowed him to travel to 7 countries. He's involved in creating the Native Seed Producers of Canada, similar to an organization he saw in Germany, where they share ideas and resources to grow the native seed industry.
6: It is estimated that there is less than 14% of our native prairie grasslands left in Saskatchewan. And across Manitoba and Alberta and Saskatchewan, average less than 20%. And so as we start seeing these grasslands disappear, that material is becoming more and more important for either restoration projects or putting in areas that are maybe highly erodible, that maybe should have not been cropped and put back down for restoration projects, or for areas that we need to do restoration in terms of pipeline work as well.
5: For Golden West, I'm Glendalee Allen-Voss.
7: connecting you with Saskatchewan stories. That's his mission. Rob Carney in the morning, energized by JGL, partners in agriculture on C.

0: Saskatchewan's best music. Hi there, I'm Rob Carney. What a pleasure to be with you today. Her Voice, brought to you by CCAN. Today we're featuring Jacqueline Hoffman. You can see her smiling face on the Rob Carney in the Morning Facebook page today. She's from West Central Saskatchewan. She's the CEO of Prairie Sky Recovery, a family business helping people overcome their addictions by putting in the time and effort needed to assist clients during their toughest times, continuing a healing journey. Jacqueline tells us the work can be very challenging and exhausting, but most worthwhile when goals are set and goals are met. And success stories? Jacqueline has a number that she can share.
1: I remember one particular time, and this is maybe the idea of being private and being able to pivot and kind of really see the need for something and being able to address it rather than it being like too bureaucratic to address. We had this gentleman. He was in early stages of fatherhood. So his baby was maybe a month old. And the family wanted to get him into treatment, and he refused to leave his wife and his child and was like, no, I can't do this. I can't abandon her. And she was really wanting him to attend as well. But I mean, just, you know, the idea of this brand new baby, it was just too much for him. So they were actually from Manitoba. And I said to them, I'm like, and it was summertime. And I said, do you guys have a camper? And they're like, yeah. And I said, do you think that maybe they would consider staying in the camper while he's in treatment? And so the mom thought this was a great idea, and she talked to the wife, and yes, the wife was willing to do this. So we actually set up the camper in the Wilkie campground. So it was like not on the grounds necessarily, but like 15 minutes away. And we were able to also add, so we added an additional visitation time for him so that he got to see mom and baby quite frequently. But we also set up marriage counseling while he was in treatment. So that is probably that's a proud moment for me, because we were able to get him into recovery, but also like he stayed in recovery after treatment. So for me, the idea that we were able to problem solve and think outside the box and able to kind of tailor that stay for him, really, that's such a proud moment for me. I'm so grateful that we were able to find a solution.
0: Making a difference. Jacqueline Hoffman, the CEO of Prairie Sky Recovery in West Central Saskatchewan. 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Her Voice, brought to you by CCAN.
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7: Today brings a mix of sun and cloud with a 6% chance of showers and the risk of a thunderstorm with a high of 19. Tonight will be partly cloudy with a slight chance of showers early this evening and a low of 6. Then Tuesday becomes cloudy with a chance of showers in the afternoon and a high of 21. Your full 5-day forecast is always available at discoverestevan.com.
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1: Burton taking to social media on the weekend as the Guess Who takes a break from touring, writing, "Thank you, Canada, for a wonderful run of shows. It has been a pleasure bringing our Taking It Back tour to cities across the country. Later this summer, we'll be back with shows in Ottawa, Vancouver, and Victoria. Up next, we'll be heading to the United States, kicking things off in Minneapolis." Yeah, that's right. 10 days from tonight, the Guess Who back on tour in the USA.
2: Rob Carney in the Morning.
1: 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If Say Hello on Saskatchewan's Best Music.

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2: It's Monday, June 15th, and after a busy weekend, it looks like we're starting the week with a return to some soggy weather, with showers possible today and again over the next few days. I'm Daniel Espelin. A southeast Saskatchewan family is continuing to recover after a powerful tornado tore through its farm south of Alameda on June 9th, destroying its home. The family made it through the storm safely, but the full scale of what was lost didn't immediately sink in. Homeowner Danny Brock describes that moment.
3: And the total damage never hit me until, like, my neighbor came over and picked me up and my kids, and we went over to his place in the hail. Like, the hail was unreal. And we were there till my wife and my parents showed up. We came over here, and when you come down the lane, that's when it really hit. Like, there's nothing left, like, at all.
2: Brock says despite the loss, the support from the community has been overwhelming. If you'd like to help the family, you can find more details and a donation link by visiting this story at discoverestvan.com. A new $3.1 million rest stop has opened near Mooseman. The additional infrastructure will help support commerce across the prairies, says Saskatchewan Trucking Association Executive Director Susan Ewart.
4: I think this is probably a really good gateway. As you know, we had mentioned, there's a lot of economic activity. The number one highway is sort of part of the national highway system. It makes sense to sort of have the location here before you head into Manitoba. So good to hear those investments sort of happening on the west side of the province as well. So, you know, really happy to support what's happening here today.
2: Additional rest stops are planned near communities, including Swift Current, in the future. Saskatchewan is looking to strengthen its wildfire response following a major review of last year's fire season. That includes some immediate action, as explained by Discover Estevan's Scott Bolton.
5: The MNP report concludes that extreme fire conditions expose weaknesses in communication, incident management, and recovery operations. Reviewers say many of the challenges were made worse by the scale of the emergency, rather than caused by it. The report calls for better training, improved coordination between government agencies, and greater use of science-based risk planning. The province has accepted the need for change and has announced several immediate steps to address the recommendations. Those measures include new FireSmart grants, improved emergency operations communication, and the creation of community wildfire reservists.
2: The Energy City X wrapped up another successful weekend in Estevan, with organizers crediting strong community support behind the scenes. This year's event was powered by about 250 volunteers contributing more than 15,000 hours to help make it happen. President of the Estevan Exhibition Association, Crystal Ross, thanked everyone who helped bring the event together.
6: The volunteers, huge, tremendous thank you. The sponsors, everybody that comes through the gates, to the board, to the committee members. It just, yeah, it's like one big Ferris wheel. We all have a bucket and we're all spinning around.
2: Organizers say that kind of community support continues to be the driving force behind the event's success each year.
0: Now, your Discover Estevan Sports.
2: Rodeo fans had plenty to cheer for at the Energy City X as the KCRA Rodeo ran Friday and Saturday in Estevan. Official results have not yet been released, but we'll be watching for them today and we'll pass them along once they're posted. The Saskatchewan Rough Riders are 1-0.

0: after winning their home opener Saturday. The Rough Riders knocked off the BC Lions 31-27 with Samuel Emelis catching all three of Saskatchewan's touchdown passes. Saskatchewan is back on the road next Saturday against the Calgary Stampeders. The Blue Jays came up short against the Yankees over the weekend. A ninth-inning home run was the difference in Saturday's 3-1 loss, and New York pulled away late for an 8-3 victory on Sunday. Toronto is off today before beginning a 3-game series against the Boston Red Sox.
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0: Keep the umbrella handy today, especially later on. We'll see a mix of sun and cloud with a 6% chance of showers and the risk of a thunderstorm with a high of 19. Tonight, partly cloudy with showers clearing out early and a low of 6. Tomorrow turns cloudy with a chance of afternoon showers as well and a high of 21. Wednesday stays cloudy with more showers possible. But after that, we start to dry out with a mix of sun and cloud Thursday and sunshine on Friday. You can stay informed about the weather anytime by downloading the Discover Estevan app.
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0: Saskatchewan Space Music. Good Monday morning. I'm Rob Carney. So on Friday, we told you that the Ministry of Agriculture has spring seeding at 93% complete across the province. So it's time to brush up on your skills on the farm. Farmers and agronomists signing up to sharpen their skills at Crop Diagnostic School later this summer. Crop Extension Specialist Shannon Chant says the event offers practical, hands-on training in the field.
1: We're looking at July 29th and 30th for the event this year. Both days are exactly the same, so you'd pick one or the other. We'll have stations on insects, weeds, diseases, herbicides, and soils. I am really looking forward to it. A lot of great information.
0: Participants will get a crop diagnostic handbook along with useful tools to take home. The sessions run July 29th and 30th in Swift Current. And like she said, both days offering the same programming, so you pick one or the other. Registration is available through Eventbrite, and you can find more on this story in the local Ag News section of your local Golden West website today.
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and Lightfoot, carefree highway, Saskatchewan's best music, Saskatchewan football fans traveling the highways on the weekend to see the Saskatchewan Rough Riders open up defense of their Grey Cup championship at Mosaic Stadium Saturday night. What a game. Most enjoyable. 31-27, the final score.

0: The Saskatchewan Roughriders victorious in Game 1. Trevor Harris looked really, really good. He completed a lot of passes. As a matter of fact, he completed 30 of 36 for 417 yards, 3 touchdowns, no interceptions. Kian Schaefer-Baker was targeted 13 times, caught 11 passes. So the Riders off to a 1-0 start, which is awesome. They take on the Stampeders in Calgary this coming Saturday night. Baseball, let's switch to baseball. Western Canadian Baseball, they got the scores from yesterday. Saskatoon Barrie still in first place in the WCBL East Division. They beat the Swift Current 57s 9-5 last night. But the Moose Jaw Miller Express are right on their heels. The Miller Express have won 6 straight, including a 19-6 win over the Beavers in Weyburn last night. So Moose Jaw now just a half game behind the first place Berries. Action tonight includes Regina at Swift Current. And then tomorrow, Swift Current travels to Moose Jaw and Saskatoon will go to Regina to play the Red Sox. Blue Jays! Not so good on the weekend. They lost 2 of 3 to the Yankees. The Jays will travel to Boston today for a 3-game series against the Red Sox starting tomorrow night. And that game tomorrow night, of course, will be on Golden West Radio, CFYM 1210 Kindersley, CJYM 1330 Rosetown, and AM 1190 Weyburn. And in case you missed it, hockey season is officially over. It ended on June the 14th, which is too far into the summer for me. The Carolina Hurricanes shut out the Vegas Golden Knights 3-0, taking the series 4-2.
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9: Discover Estevan weather.
10: A mix of sun and cloud today with a 60% chance of showers and the risk of a thunderstorm with a high of 19. Tonight, partly cloudy with a low of 6. Then tomorrow, will be cloudy with a chance of afternoon showers once again and a high of 21. Find your full 5-day forecast anytime at discoverestevan.com.
1: Rob Carney in the morning.
0: This was Paul Simon's first single as a solo artist, and he knew he had something going when it peaked at number 4 on the Billboard singles chart. It was back in 1972. It's Mother and Child Reunion. It's on Saskatchewan's Dance Music.

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1: Good morning. It's Monday, June 15th. And a big shout out to the Estevan Exhibition Association for putting on the Energy City X and KCRA Rodeo over the weekend. It takes a lot of work to bring a weekend like that together, and the success was shown through how much fun everyone had. I'm Daniel Esplin. A southeast Saskatchewan family is sharing its story after a devastating tornado destroyed its farm south of Alameda on June 9th. Homeowner Danny Brock says he and his children had little warning as the storm moved directly toward them. He describes the moment before the tornado hit.
2: We seen it coming and coming right down the lane, and we watched it from upstairs for a little bit, you know, when it was at a far distance, and then we moved downstairs and I could still see it out of the basement window. It looked like it was going to break right when it got to the farm, but there was some debris flying and it was going, and then it was like

0: help, it's not breaking. So we took cover into the bathroom, shut the door in like 20 seconds tops. It hit, and I was laying on top of my kids, trying to hold on to all of them, and we're staying as low as we can to the floor.
1: Brock says while the family home was destroyed, everyone survived, and support from the community has been overwhelming as cleanup continues. A new $3.1 million rest stop has opened near Mooseman as part of the province's ongoing effort to add more facilities along Highway 1. Highways Minister Kim Gardner spoke about future plans for similar projects across the province.
2: This is the first one. It's just completed this year, and we're looking to complete two more. The next one, Kindersley on Highway 7, along there with the truck weigh scale that we've got there. And then the next one after that would potentially be down on Highway 1 between the Alberta border and Swift Current.
1: The rest stop features two full washrooms and parking space for multiple trucks. The Energy City X wrapped up another successful weekend in Estevan, bringing together rides, rodeo action, and family entertainment. President of the Estevan Exhibition Association, Chris Ross, says the variety is what keeps people coming back year after year.
3: Well, this is our major event that we host every single year when we smash the rural and urban together with rodeo and midway. We also have the Jackpot Cattle Show, and then we have the Ag Pavilion. We have all these exciting things. There's a quilt show. Just wonderful, wonderful things. The rodeos, wild pony races. It's just endless. So you get into the gate, fair food. Like, who doesn't want fair food? Happens once.

0: The record-breaking 2025 wildfire season. Discover Estevan's Scott Bolton has the details.
1: The report from MNP examines the response to more than 500 fires that burned nearly 3 million hectares and forced over 10,000 people from their homes. Reviewers found the province's emergency management system faced extreme pressure from multiple major fires, evacuations, and prolonged drought conditions. The report outlines 11 recommendations aimed at improving preparedness, coordination, training, and recovery planning. The province has already announced a series of actions, including new FireSmart funding, advanced fire modeling, and the Community Wildfire Reservist Program. Wadden Bay will be the first community to receive a $40,000 FireSmart grant for mitigation work.
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0: The KCRA Rodeo wrapped up its run at the 2026 Energy City X over the weekend, with riders and ropers taking over the grounds Friday and Saturday. Official results have not been posted yet, but we're expecting to have those later today. In CFL action, the Saskatchewan Rough Riders opened their season with a win Saturday night in Regina. The Riders beat the BC Lions 31-27 at Mosaic Stadium in their home opener. Samuel Emelis had a huge night, catching 3 touchdown passes, including the game-winning score from Trevor Harris with just 48 seconds remaining. The Toronto Blue Jays dropped 2 of 3 to the New York Yankees over the weekend. Toronto fell 3-1 on Saturday before losing 8-3 on Sunday after New York broke the game open with 5 runs in the 9th inning. The Jays are off today before a series against the Boston Red Sox starting tomorrow.
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0: A mix of sun and cloud today with a 60% chance of showers and the risk of a thunderstorm. It'll also get windy this morning with a high of 19. Tonight, partly cloudy with a chance of showers early in the evening and a low of 6. Tomorrow becomes cloudy with a chance of afternoon showers and a high of 21. Wednesday stays unsettled with cloudy skies and a high of 18 before things improve with a mix of sun and cloud Thursday, sunshine Friday, and a sunny high of 23 through the weekend. You can find out your full 5-day forecast anytime by downloading the Discover Estevan app.
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0: our classic hit from Billy Jello. Good morning, I'm Rob Carney. Hey, did you play the lottery on the weekend? I did. Got a free play, so I won the lottery. Got a free play on Lotomax. Nobody won the Lotomax jackpot of $15 million, so it's carried over. Somebody in Ontario did match 6 of 7 plus the bonus. That ticket's worth $170,000. Lotto 649. Somebody in Alberta matched 6 of 6, taking home $5 million. That'd work, right? And somebody in Ontario won $1 million in the gold ball jackpot. So the gold ball now, $14 million on Wednesday. The Lotomax jackpot tomorrow, an estimated $20 million. Good luck.
1: Happy Monday. This is Daniel Esplin here with Neil from Murray GM. How's it going this morning?
2: Fantastic, Dan. 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
2: 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This is a fantastic offer to on all the SUVs. Now, like old school advertising says, it's only till stocks last. When the stocks are gone, it's gone.
1: We also got to mention a special used vehicle that you now have on the lot.
2: Yeah, we have a 2024 Chevrolet Silverado Duramax diesel. For all those guys who are thinking of pulling camper or girls, thinking of pulling campers, horse trailers, or anything like that, I have a very barely used 53,000 kilometer 2024 Duramax on the lot. I had sold it new and taken it back on trade. It is fantastic condition. All the new prices is going on so high, this would be a perfect buy for people looking for something to pull their campers, or they need a diesel Duramax for any other farm purposes or anything like that. It's a perfect truck, and I have it on the lot right now. Contact me.
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2: Today brings a mix of sun and cloud with a 6% chance of showers and the risk of a thunderstorm with a high of 19. Tonight will be partly cloudy with a slight chance of showers early this evening and a low of 6. Then Tuesday becomes cloudy with a chance of showers in the afternoon and a high of 21. Your full 5-day forecast is always available at discoveresvan.com.
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don't know. Monday morning's not a good time to raise a little hell. Trooper, Saskatchewan's best music. Leave it till later in the week, won't you? They were having a lot of fun in Estevan on the weekend. You know, I mentioned earlier this morning, you know you had a good weekend when you get to work on Monday and you're exhausted. That's me. Put your hand up. The Energy City X in Estevan on the weekend. Looks like they had a lot of fun there. All the details at discoverestevan.com this morning. Such an exciting time of year. The school year is winding down and it's fair season. The Midway moving into Moose Jaw this week. The rides will start going up probably today. The Moose Jaw Hometown Fair is next on the docket. The big parade goes Thursday night with the fair taking place Friday, Saturday,

0: on Sunday.
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2: Happy Monday, June 15th, and thank you to everyone who took part in Friday's parade. And of course, sorry to any children I may have pelted with candy. From the grads to the floats to everyone lining the streets, it was a great way to kick off the Energy City X over the weekend. I'm Daniel Esplin. Cleanup is underway after a powerful tornado on June 9th destroyed a farm south of Alameda, leaving one family with significant losses. Homeowner Danny Brock describes what he encountered after the tornado passed.
3: And then the damage, once it was safe, or what I thought was safe, you know, and because I was worried that there was going to be a fire with electricity, the power, and the gas line and stuff was tore off the house. I came up the stairs once I got out. The walls are gone on the house, and I could see the tornado leaving my yard. I could still see it. It was right there, just in the pasture leaving.
2: If you'd like to help the family, you can find more details and a donation link with this story at discoverestvan.com. The new $3.1 million rest stop near Mooseman is part of a larger plan to add more facilities along Highway 1. The stops are being built to support commercial transportation and improve services for drivers, says Highways Minister Kim Gartner.
4: We're on a very busy section of highway, as you can tell. The Manitoba border sometimes gets closed during the wintertime, and that precipitated the discussion on what could happen and how we could help people have a safe place to stop. With the weigh scale being here and enough space for trucks to pull in and motorists as they're traveling across the province, it's just a logical place to go.
2: Additional rest stops are planned for Swift Current and near the Alberta border. Lessons from Saskatchewan's worst wildfire season are now being put into action. Discover Estevan's Scott Bolton has more on a recent report.
5: An independent review by MMP says the 2025 fire season stretched people, equipment, and emergency response systems beyond normal operating conditions. The report identifies opportunities to improve risk assessment, interagency coordination, and pre-season planning. Among its 11 recommendations are stronger fire behavior modeling, better workforce preparation, and a provincial recovery strategy. The province says it will respond with new communication protocols, earlier contracting processes, and enhanced equipment management. The review also prompts new supports for communities and improved access to mental health resources for emergency responders.
2: The Energy City X wrapped up another successful weekend in Estevan, thanks in large part to the people working behind the scenes. While the event only lasts a few days, president of the Estevan Exhibition Association, Chris Ross, says it takes months of planning and a major volunteer effort to bring it all together.
6: But ultimately, when it comes down to this weekend, we have 250 volunteers and over 15,000 hours of volunteer time. And it does not spin without those people that are behind us. And yeah, we can stand here and wear the blue shirts, but there are hundreds of people behind us that need to be recognized. And the sponsors need to be recognized, because if this community doesn't come together, people don't go to the gates.
2: Organizers say that level of support continues to make the event one of Estevan's biggest annual draws.
0: Now, your Discover Estevan Sports.
2: The Energy City X brought plenty of action to Estevan over the weekend, including the KCRA Rodeo. Competitors hit the arena Friday and Saturday with events ranging from barrel racing to bull riding. Results are still pending, and we'll have those once they're available. The Saskatchewan Rough Riders started the 2026 season with some late-game drama. Saskatchewan trailed BC 27-24 in the fourth quarter before Trevor Harris found Samuel Emelis for a 6-yard touchdown with 48 seconds remaining. That was Emelis' third touchdown catch of the night as the Riders held on for a 31-27 win over the Lions. It was a tough weekend for the Toronto Blue Jays, who lost their series against the Yankees. New York edged Toronto 3-1 on Saturday and followed it up with an 8-3 win on Sunday. The Blue Jays are off today before heading to Boston for a 3-game series against the Red Sox.
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2: It's a cooler, unsettled start to the week across southeast Saskatchewan. Today brings a mix of sun and cloud with a 6% chance of showers, the risk of a thunderstorm, and a high of 19. Tonight, skies turn partly cloudy with a low of 6. Tuesday, clouds over with a chance of showers in the afternoon and a high of 21. Showers remain possible Wednesday. Then the forecast turns nicer with a mix of sun and cloud Thursday and sunshine on Friday. You can check out your full 5-day forecast anytime by downloading the Discover Estevan app.
7: giving you that morning glow with music that makes you feel good. Rob Carney in the Morning, energized by JGL, Partners in Agriculture on CJ 1150.

0: Spindoctors. Two Princes, Saskatchewan's best music. Hi there, I'm Rob Carney. Two Princes. It strikes me our Prime Minister, Mark Carney, is going to be living the life of a royal in the coming days. He is on his way today to France for a G7 summit, and it reminded me of all the talk around the food he's been eating on airlines. He's made a number of trips during his first year in office, and the opposition dug into it to see the kind of food he's been eating and the kind of food we've been buying for him on these trips. Veal, beef tenderloin and bordelaise sauce, red wine, braised beef, Scottish salmon fillets. Not just any salmon fillet, and not a canned salmon. No, no, Scottish salmon fillets. For breakfast and desserts, he's had smoked Gouda omelets with sausage and creme brulee, cheesecake, chocolate mousse. It all cost, according to the opposition, over $524,000. That's how much he spent on food, on airlines, in his first year in office. And I wonder, how does he stay so slim and trim?
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classic hit, Saskatchewan's best music. Hi there, I'm Rob Carney. So I need to make an online booking this morning for Saturday, and I need to do it right at 6 a.m. And if you don't get it done within a few minutes, you lose your turn, okay? So you got to get her done. And I'm talking about booking a tee time for this weekend, okay? It's my responsibility for the three guys I play with on Saturday mornings to get us a tee time around the time that they like to play. So it's heavy pressure for me every Monday morning. And, oh boy, if you forget, you're in trouble, right? Well, I was right on the ball this morning, and it all worked fine. But it struck me as I'm sitting here waiting to punch into the website at exactly 6 a.m., my iPhone, my smartphone, is perfectly in sync with my work computer. And I thought, that's the World Wide Web. What is this? Something's happening. How could this be? So I looked it up and found out it's no accident. And it took me back to a time when I was a little boy and I had a wind-up watch. And if it would stop, I wanted to set it to the perfect time, right? And you could check the clock in the house, but we used to have a phone number, a local phone number. We could phone time. I still remember the number. I kind of want to call it to see if anybody answers, actually. Maybe I should do that. But I remember the number. You'd phone, and it would ring once, and then

0: woman would come on a recording, and she would say, at the tone, the time is 8:24 and 30 seconds. And then you'd wait for the tone, and you'd know exactly what time it was. Those days are gone. We always know exactly what time it is now. More coming up. Time on my daily commentary.
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1: Discover Estevan weather.
6: A mix of sun and cloud today with a 60% chance of showers and the risk of a thunderstorm with a high of 19. Tonight, partly cloudy with a low of 6. Then tomorrow, will be cloudy with a chance of afternoon showers once again and a high of 21. Find your full 5-day forecast anytime at discoverestevan.com.
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0: You ever notice your computer and your phone are on the exact same time? Not close, not give or take. I'm talking down to the second like they're on some secret synchronized swimming team. Back in the day, your microwave said 12, your VCR said 7:43, and your car clock was living in 1998. Time was more of a suggestion. But now we've got atomic clocks, machines so precise they won't lose a second in a million years, according to my research on the World Wide Web. And your devices? They're constantly checking in, like needy friends. Your phone talks to GPS satellites in space just to confirm it's Tuesday. Meanwhile, I still don't know what day it is half the time. And it's all synchronized globally, meaning someone in Saskatchewan, someone in Tokyo, and someone in Paris are all agreeing on the exact same second. So yes, your phone and your computer being perfectly in sync, that's not a coincidence. That's decades of science, satellites, and atomic physics.

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1: It's Monday, June 15th, and after a busy weekend, it looks like we're starting the week with a return to some soggy weather, with showers possible today and again over the next few days. I'm Daniel Espelin. A southeast Saskatchewan family is continuing to recover after a powerful tornado tore through its farm south of Alameda on June 9th, destroying its home. The family made it through the storm safely, but the full scale of what was lost didn't immediately sink in. Homeowner Danny Brock describes that moment.
2: And the total damage never hit me until, like, my neighbor came over and picked me up and my kids, and we went over to his place in the hail. Like, the hail was unreal. And we were there till my wife and my parents showed up. We came over here, and when you come down the lane, that's when it really hit. Like, there's nothing left, like, at all.
1: Brock says despite the loss, the support from the community has been overwhelming. If you'd like to help the family, you can find more details and a donation link by visiting this story at discoverestvan.com. A new $3.1 million rest stop has opened near Mooseman. The additional infrastructure will help support commerce across the prairies, says Saskatchewan Trucking Association Executive Director Susan Ewart.
3: I think this is probably a really good gateway. As you know, we had mentioned there's a lot of economic activity. The number one highway is sort of part of the national highway system. It makes sense to sort of have the location here before you head into Manitoba. So good to hear those investments sort of happening on the west side of the province as well. So, you know, really happy to support what's happening here today.
1: Additional rest stops are planned near communities, including Swift Current, in the future. Saskatchewan is looking to strengthen its wildfire response following a major review of last year's fire season. That includes some immediate action, as explained by Discover Estevan's Scott Bolton.
4: The MNP report concludes that extreme fire conditions expose weaknesses in communication, incident management, and recovery operations. Reviewers say many of the challenges were made worse by the scale of the emergency, rather than caused by it. The report calls for better training, improved coordination between government agencies, and greater use of science-based risk planning. The province has accepted the need for change and has announced several immediate steps to address the recommendations. Those measures include new FireSmart grants, improved emergency operations communication, and the creation of community wildfire reservists.
1: The Energy City X wrapped up another successful weekend in Estevan, with organizers crediting strong community support behind the scenes. This year's event was powered by about 250 volunteers contributing more than 15,000 hours to help make it happen. 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
1: Rodeo fans had plenty to cheer for at the Energy City X as the KCRA Rodeo ran Friday and Saturday in Estevan. Official results have not yet been released, but we'll be watching for them today and we'll pass them along once they're posted. The Saskatchewan Rough Riders are 1-0 after winning their home opener Saturday. The Rough Riders knocked off the BC Lions 31-27 with Samuel Emelis catching all three of Saskatchewan's touchdown passes. Saskatchewan is back on the road next Saturday against the Calgary Stampeders. The Blue Jays came up short against the Yankees over the weekend. A ninth inning home run was the difference in Saturday's 3-1 loss, and New York pulled away late for an 8-3 victory on Sunday. Toronto is off today before beginning a 3-game series against the Boston Red Sox.
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1: Keep the umbrella handy today, especially later on. We'll see a mix of sun and cloud with a 6% chance of showers and the risk of a thunderstorm with a high of 19. Tonight, partly cloudy with showers clearing out early and a low of 6. Tomorrow turns cloudy with a chance of afternoon showers as well and a high of 21. Wednesday stays cloudy with more showers possible, but after that, we start to dry out with a mix of sun and cloud Thursday and sunshine on Friday. You can stay informed about the weather anytime by downloading the Discover Estevan app.
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I'm Rob Kearney. 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

0: the CEO of Prairie Sky Recovery in West Central Saskatchewan. It's a family business, helping people overcome their addictions by putting in the time and effort needed to assist clients during their toughest times and helping them continue on a healing journey. Jacqueline tells us the work is challenging and at sometimes exhausting, but most worthwhile when the goals are set and met. Success stories? She has a number she can share.
1: I remember one particular time, and this is maybe the idea of being private and being able to pivot and kind of really see the need for something and being able to address it rather than it being like too bureaucratic to address. We had this gentleman. He was in early stages of fatherhood. So his baby was maybe a month old. And the family wanted to get him into treatment, and he refused to leave his wife and his child and was like, no, I can't do this. I can't abandon her. And she was really wanting him to attend as well. But, I mean, just, you know, the idea of this brand new baby, it was just too much for him. So they were actually from Manitoba. And I said to them, I'm like, and it was summertime, and I said, do you guys have a camper? And they're like, yeah. And I said, do you think that maybe they would consider staying in the camper while he's in treatment? And so the mom thought this was a great idea, and she talked to the wife, and yes, the wife was willing to do this. So we actually set up the camper in the Wilkie campground. So it was like not on the grounds necessarily, but like 15 minutes away. And we were able to also add, so we added an additional visitation time for him so that he got to see mom and baby quite frequently. But we also set up marriage counseling while he was in treatment. So that is probably that's a proud moment for me because we were able to get him into recovery, but also like he stayed in recovery after treatment. So for me, the idea that we were able to problem solve and think outside the box and able to kind of tailor that stay for him, really, that's honestly such a proud moment for me. I'm so grateful that we were able to find a solution.
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7: Today brings a mix of sun and cloud with a 6% chance of showers and the risk of a thunderstorm with a high of 19. Tonight will be partly cloudy with a slight chance of showers early this evening and a low of 6. Then Tuesday becomes cloudy with a chance of showers in the afternoon and a high of 21. Your full 5-day forecast is always available at discoverestevan.com.
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1: Saskatchewan's best music. Top of the morning to you. I'm Rob Kearney. If you were listening to the Daily Commentary earlier this hour, I talked about time and how our clocks, our clocks on our phones and our computers are in sync, like right to the split second these days. And earlier in the hour, I was talking about how we used to get the time. And part of that process was phoning a number to get the time. We had a local number in Moose Jaw that you could phone, and a recording would come on, and this female voice would come on and say, at the tone, the time is 8:31 and 30 seconds. And then the tone would play, beep. Well, I still remember that number, and I have looked it up. I was going to call it just for fun, but it's in service. It's a medical center. So I wonder if they still get calls for the time of day. I guess I could phone and ask. But I don't think I will.
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2: So earlier we talked about the fact that the Energy City X wrapped up on the weekend in Estevan. Next up on the fair circuit is Moose Jaw's hometown fair this week. And they're looking forward to Frontier Days in Swift Current. It's that time of year. 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
2: Good morning. It's Monday, June 15th. And a big shout out to the Estevan Exhibition Association for putting on the Energy City X and KCRA Rodeo over the weekend. It takes a lot of work to bring a weekend like that together, and the success was shown through how much fun everyone had. I'm Daniel Esplin. A southeast Saskatchewan family is sharing its story after a devastating tornado destroyed its farm south of Alameda on June 9th. Homeowner Danny Brock says he and his children had little warning as the storm moved directly toward them. He describes the moment before the tornado hit.
3: We seen it coming and come right down the lane, and we watched it from upstairs for a little bit, you know, when it was at a far distance, and then we moved downstairs and I could still see it out of the basement window. It looked like it was going to break right when it got to the farm, but there was some debris flying and it was going, and then it was like, no, it's not breaking. So we took cover into the bathroom, shut the door, and like 20 seconds tops, it hit, and I was laying on top of my kids trying to hold on to all of them, and we're staying as low as we can to the floor.
2: Brock says while the family home was destroyed, everyone survived, and support from the community has been overwhelming as cleanup continues. A new $3.1 million rest stop has opened near Mooseman as part of the province's ongoing effort to add more facilities along Highway 1. Highways Minister Kim Gardner spoke about future plans for similar projects across the province.
4: This is the first one. It's just completed this year, and we're looking to complete two more. The next one, Kindersley on Highway 7, along there with the truck weigh scale that we've got there. And then the next one after that would potentially be down on Highway 1 between the Alberta border and Swift Current.
2: The rest stop features two full washrooms and parking space for multiple trucks. The Energy City X wrapped up another successful weekend in Estevan, bringing together rides, rodeo action, and family entertainment. President of the Estevan Exhibition Association, Crystal Ross, says the variety is what keeps people coming back year after year.
5: Well, this is-

0: This is our major event that we host every single year when we smash the rural and urban together with rodeo and midway. We also have the Jackpot Cattle Show, and then we have the Ag Pavilion. We have all these exciting things. There's a quilt show, just wonderful, wonderful things. The rodeos, wild pony races, it's just endless. So you get into the gate, fair food, like who doesn't want fair food? Happens once a year.
1: Organizers say strong community support once again helped make the event a success. The Saskatchewan government has released an independent review of the record-breaking 2025 wildfire season. Discover Estevan's Scott Bolton has the details.
2: The report from MNP examines the response to more than 500 fires that burned nearly 3 million hectares and forced over 10,000 people from their homes. Reviewers found the province's emergency management system faced extreme pressure from multiple major fires, evacuations, and prolonged drought conditions. The report outlines 11 recommendations aimed at improving preparedness, coordination, training, and recovery planning. The province has already announced a series of actions, including new Fire Smart funding, advanced fire modeling, and the Community Wildfire Reservist Program. Wadden Bay will be the first community to receive a $40,000 Fire Smart grant for mitigation work.
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1: The KCRA Rodeo wrapped up its run at the 2026 Energy City X over the weekend, with riders and ropers taking over the grounds Friday and Saturday. Official results have not been posted yet, but we're expecting to have those later today. In CFL action, the Saskatchewan Rough Riders opened their season with a win Saturday night in Regina. The Riders beat the BC Lions 31-27 at Mosaic Stadium in their home opener. Samuel Emelis had a huge night, catching three touchdown passes, including the game-winning score from Trevor Harris with just 48 seconds remaining. The Toronto Blue Jays dropped 2 of 3 to the New York Yankees over the weekend. Toronto fell 3-1 on Saturday before losing 8-3 on Sunday after New York broke the game open with 5 runs in the 9th inning. The Jays are off today before a series against the Boston Red Sox starting tomorrow.
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1: A mix of sun and cloud today with a 60% chance of showers and the risk of a thunderstorm. It'll also get windy this morning with a high of 19. Tonight, partly cloudy with a chance of showers early in the evening and a low of 6. Tomorrow becomes cloudy with a chance of afternoon showers and a high of 21. Wednesday stays unsettled with cloudy skies and a high of 18 before things improve with a mix of sun and cloud Thursday, sunshine Friday, and a sunny high of 23 through the weekend. You can find out your full five-day forecast anytime by downloading the Discover Estevan app.
4: The Director of Conservation with the Miwasan Valley Authority is developing a native seed bank for the prairies. Remy Grills got the idea while he was in the Nuffield Canada Scholarship Program, which allowed him to travel to 7 countries. He's involved in creating the Native Seed Producers of Canada, similar to an organization he saw in Germany, where they share ideas and resources to grow the native seed industry.
5: It is estimated that there is less than 14% of our native prairie grasslands left in Saskatchewan. And across Manitoba and Alberta and Saskatchewan, average less than 20%. And so as we start seeing these grasslands disappear, that material is becoming more and more important for either restoration projects or putting in areas that are maybe highly erodible, that maybe should have not been cropped and put back down for restoration projects, or for areas that we need to do restoration in terms of pipeline work as well.
4: For Golden West, I'm Glendale Allen Vossler.
3: Contest.
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0: Sydney, Australia. Natalie Imbruglia, 51 years old and still making music, putting out new music this year, as a matter of fact. You can check it out at natalieimbruglia.com. Good morning. I'm Rob Kearney. 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Hayden Michael standing by for a visit. Hayden, let's start with a real heartwarming story that you actually covered on the weekend. The Ride for Dad in Swift Current raising some big money.
1: Yeah, that's right, Rob. They managed to raise $70,000 this year. That's the biggest check presentation they've done over the last 13 years that they've been doing it or so. And it's actually incredible. So since 2013 now, they're around $900,000 total raised. And it's really good to see for, you know, what is a smaller population center like Swift Current coming together to raise some really big money. And I actually want to give a quick shout out to Ed Weeb. He's a local guy here who's actually a prostate cancer survivor. And he has now crossed the $20,000 total raised threshold, which is just awesome to see.
0: And where do the funds go to?
1: So that all goes back to prostate cancer research here with Cancer Saskatchewan. So they're basically raising money to fight this disease that has affected so many of their lives, like Ed. And now actually it's kind of cool with the money that Ed's raised. He's actually inspired others like his own son to keep raising money. Eric Weeb is now an executive with him with Ride for Dad. So they're both raising money. It all goes back to cancer research, and it's all to help fund better treatments so that people's odds keep improving, which I think they were talking

0: about there. They had a doctor in to talk, and he says that over the last decade, odds have, it's better than it's ever been. You know, it's not great to ever get a diagnosis like that, but your odds are so much better now than they were. It's actually fantastic.
1: Really good. That story's up at SwiftCurrentOnline.com today. I mentioned earlier this morning on the show that Energy City X wrapped up in Estevan. Next up for the Midway, that the traveling road show is the Moose Jaw Hometown Fair. And then it's on to Swift Current for Frontier Days later this month. And CKSW has a great contest going. Be a VIP at Frontier Days. Tell us what we can win.
0: So it's essentially that. If you want to win two VIP Frontier Days experiences, you can do that over on our webpage there on the portal. You go ahead and you click the link there, just where we have all those links down the middle page. You can get Edinburgh a chance to win. That includes going to see Quick Dick McDick on June 25th. We're going to have the Road Hammers on the 26th, and then Bed of Roses on the 27th. This gets you those VIP packages that include experiences with going to those grandstand performances. You're going to see those guys, and maybe a bit of a meet-and-greet situation there. It's really fun. If you've never been, Rob, I highly encourage you coming out, because the grandstands, it's kind of old school. It's just a big pair of stands that you go out there, you watch the concerts, they have the grounds, and it just feels like like your fair should be, right? Those fair concerts that everyone kind of remembers. It's not a stadium. It's not in a rink complex. It's out in the open. And on the last day when they do the fireworks, it's really fun to be there in the stands for those two.
1: Awesome. Frontier Days coming up in Swift Current. 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And speaking of winning, a recent lotto win for somebody in Swift Current.
0: Yeah, that's Darwin Holden. He won $250,000 on the extra there. That was part of the May 5th extra job, but we just found out about it here just a little while ago. It's really cool. So the really neat part to me is that he won this after having just bought his acreage here a year ago. So that's going to help him with that. But he's immediately thinking of his kids with this money. So he's got some young kids, and he wants to get them a play center out on the acreage. So this will probably make sure that happens, but It's one of those stories that just kind of warms your heart, seeing a hardworking guy win this kind of money. It's life-changing. He actually, when he scanned his on the app there, the Lotto app, he had to double-check because he wasn't sure he could believe what he was seeing. Which, honestly, if you told me I'd won $250,000, I'd probably laugh and say, okay, buddy. But he's got the money, and it's going to make a huge difference in his life.
1: That's great. Good news. And the rumor mill, the talk of the town. There's a new development going up in Swift Current, and people are speculating what it might be.
0: Yeah, so this is over by Memorial Drive there, the Canadian Tire lot, as people might know it. There's already a few things in there, like your Mark's Work Warehouse there, and you got your Starbucks and whatnot. But they've actually approved the development of some new stuff going on there. And so a couple of things I can dispel. There was the rumor that with this new addition, since it's right next to the highway, we might have a new highway turnoff that would go right to the lot. That's not happening. That's not something that's been approved. But it does look like they'll be developing something in there. It's about 1.2 acres of space. The rumor mill I've heard is that this might be some sort of fast food development. I don't know that officially, but as a bigger, fluffier individual, I'd like to believe it's true. But we'll see how that plays out here with the city giving them the go-ahead.
1: And we'll keep you posted, of course, at SwiftCurrentOnline.com. Hey, then, Michaels, thanks for the visit. Have a great day, and we'll talk to you again soon.
0: Talk to you then, Rob.
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15: A mix of sun and cloud today with a 60% chance of showers and the risk of a thunderstorm with a high of 19. Tonight, partly cloudy with a low of 6. Then tomorrow, will be cloudy with a chance of afternoon showers once again and a high of 21. Find your full 5-day forecast anytime at discoverestevan.com.
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music that makes you feel good. That's Glass Tiger. They'll be appearing at the Gateway Festival in beautiful Bendoff, Saskatchewan next month. Good morning, I'm Rob Carney. Earlier this morning, we were talking about the fact that Saskatchewan Rough Riders are 1-0. They won their season opener at Mosaic Stadium, 31-27 over the BC Lions. And I mentioned that quarterback Trevor Harris was outstanding, completing 30.

0: of 36 passes for 417 yards and 3 touchdowns. And I mentioned Kian Schaefer Baker had a night. He was targeted 13 times, caught 11 balls. What I didn't mention was Samuel Emelis. He was targeted 6 times, caught all 6 of those passes, 3 of them for touchdowns. Sam says it was a special night, especially after unveiling the Grey Cup banner for all the fans in attendance.
1: We do everything for them, you know. That was a nice thing to see the banner coming down and seeing the fan finally back in Mosaic Stadium after 6 months. So it was good seeing them, and obviously seeing the banner and giving them a win is nothing better than this.
0: The Riders will try to improve to 2-0 when they play the Stampeders in Calgary this coming Saturday night.
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6: Today brings a mix of sun and cloud with a 6% chance of showers and the risk of a thunderstorm with a high of 19. Tonight will be partly cloudy with a slight chance of showers early this evening and a low of 6. And then Tuesday becomes cloudy with a chance of showers in the afternoon and a high of 21. Your full 5-day forecast is always available at discoverestevan.com.
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out. Saskatchewan Space Music. Good Monday morning. I'm Rob Carney. I know it's always tough to say goodbye to the weekend, but we got a big one coming up. Father's Day coming up this Sunday. And there are a number of special events in all the communities we serve across Saskatchewan, including Macoun, Saskatchewan, right between Mydale and Estevan along Highway 39. They're having a Father's Day drive-by dinner, $10 a meal. That's on Friday in advance of Father's Day. A burger, a soda, chips, and a sweet treat. You drive by the Macoun Town Hall from

0: 5 till 7 on Friday for a quick and delicious dinner to go. 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

0: Today's students are learning and mastering new ideas and technologies that didn't exist when we were in school. 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
3: Happy Monday, June 15th, and thank you to everyone who took part in Friday's parade. And of course, sorry to any children I may have pelted with candy. From the grads to the floats to everyone lining the streets, it was a great way to kick off the Energy City X over the weekend. I'm Daniel Esplin. Cleanup is underway after a powerful tornado on June 9th destroyed a farm south of Alameda, leaving one family with significant losses. Homeowner Danny Brock describes what he encountered after the tornado passed.
4: And then the damage, once it was safe, or what I thought was safe, you know, and cause I was worried that there's going to be a fire with electricity, the power, and the gas line and stuff was tore off the house. I came up the stairs once I got out. The walls are gone on the house, and I could see the tornado leaving my yard. I could still see it. It was right there, just in the pasture leaving.
3: If you'd like to help the family, you can find more details and a donation link with this story at discoverestvan.com. The new $3.1 million rest stop near Mooseman is part of a larger plan to add more facilities along Highway 1. The stops are being built to support commercial transportation and improve services for drivers, says Highways Minister Kim Gartner.
5: We're on a very busy section of highway, as you can tell. The Manitoba border sometimes gets closed during the wintertime, and that precipitated the discussion on what could happen and how we could help people have a safe place to stop. With the weigh scale being here and enough space for trucks to

0: people in, and motorists as they're traveling across the province. It's just a logical place to go.
1: Additional rest stops are planned for Swift Current and near the Alberta border. Lessons from Saskatchewan's worst wildfire season are now being put into action. Discover Estevan's Scott Bolton has more on a recent report.
2: An independent review by MMP says the 2025 fire season stretched people, equipment, and emergency response systems beyond normal operating conditions. The report identifies opportunities to improve risk assessment, interagency coordination, and pre-season planning. Among its 11 recommendations are stronger fire behavior modeling, better workforce preparation, and a provincial recovery strategy. The province says it will respond with new communication protocols, earlier contracting processes, and enhanced equipment management. The review also prompts new supports for communities and improved access to mental health resources for emergency responders.
1: The Energy City X wrapped up another successful weekend in Estevan, thanks in large part to the people working behind the scenes. While the event only lasts a few days, president of the Estevan Exhibition Association, Chris Ross, says it takes months of planning and a major volunteer effort to bring it all together.
3: But ultimately, when it comes down to this weekend, we have 250 volunteers and over 15,000 hours of volunteer time. And it does not spin without those people that are behind us. And yeah, we can stand here and wear the blue shirts, but there are hundreds of people behind us that need to be recognized. And the sponsors need to be recognized, because if this community doesn't come together, people don't go to the gates.
1: Organizers say that level of support continues to make the event one of Estevan's biggest annual draws.
4: Now, your Discover Estevan Sports.
1: The Energy City X brought plenty of action to Estevan over the weekend, including the KCRA Rodeo. Competitors hit the arena Friday and Saturday with events ranging from barrel racing to bull riding. Results are still pending, and we'll have those once they're available. The Saskatchewan Rough Riders started the 2026 season with some late-game drama. Saskatchewan trailed BC 27-24 in the fourth quarter before Trevor Harris found Samuel Emelis for a 6-yard touchdown with 48 seconds remaining. That was Emelis's third touchdown catch of the night, as the Riders held on for a 31-27 win over the Lions. It was a tough weekend for the Toronto Blue Jays, who lost their series against the Yankees. New York edged Toronto 3-1 on Saturday and followed it up with an 8-3 win on Sunday. The Blue Jays are off today before heading to Boston for a 3-game series against the Red Sox.
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1: It's a cooler, unsettled start to the week across southeast Saskatchewan. Today brings a mix of sun and cloud with a 6% chance of showers, the risk of a thunderstorm, and a high of 19. Tonight, skies turn partly cloudy with a low of 6. Tuesday, clouds over with a chance of showers in the afternoon and a high of 21. Showers remain possible Wednesday. Then the forecast turns nicer with a mix of sun and cloud Thursday and sunshine on Friday. You can check out your full 5-day forecast anytime by downloading the Discover Estevan app.
5: Taking a look at the markets, canola, July, $745.60, down $11.60. November, $754.30, down $11.60. Spring wheat, Minneapolis, July, $6.10. Hard red winter wheat, July, $228.60. Wheat, July, $576.50, down $8. Corn, July, $411.25, down $1.50. Oats, July, $300, down $6. Soybeans, July, $1,106.50. Soybean meal, July, $301. Soybean oil, July, $72.83. Feeder cattle, August, $368.01. 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The Canadian dollar is 71 cents, and crude oil, West Texas Intermediate, 84.88. For Golden West, I'm Glendale Allen Vossler.
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0: Discover Estevan weather.
12: A mix of sun and cloud today with a 60% chance of showers and the risk of a thunderstorm with a high of 19. Tonight, partly cloudy with a low of 6. And then tomorrow, will be cloudy with a chance of afternoon showers once again and a high of 21. Find your full 5-day forecast anytime at discoverestevan.com.
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3: Today brings a mix of sun and cloud with a 6% chance of showers and the risk of a thunderstorm with a high of 19. Tonight will be partly cloudy with a slight chance of showers early this evening and a low of 6. And then Tuesday becomes cloudy with a chance of showers in the afternoon and a high of 21. Your full 5-day forecast is always available at discoverestevan.com.
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2: It's Monday, June 15th, and after a busy weekend, it looks like we're starting the week with a return to some soggy weather, with showers possible today and again over the next few days. I'm Daniel Esplin. A southeast Saskatchewan family is continuing to recover after a powerful tornado tore through its farm south of Alameda on June 9th, destroying its home. The family made it through the storm.

0: safely, but the full scale of what was lost didn't immediately sink in. Homeowner Danny Brock describes that moment.
1: And the total damage never hit me until, like, my neighbor came over and picked me up and my kids, and we went over to his place in the hail. Like, the hail was unreal. And we were there till my wife and my parents showed up. We came over here, and when you come down the lane, that's when it really hit. Like, there's nothing left, like, at all.
0: Brock says despite the loss, the support from the community has been overwhelming. If you'd like to help the family, you can find more details and a donation link by visiting this story at discoverestvan.com. A new $3.1 million rest stop has opened near Mooseman. The additional infrastructure will help support commerce across the prairies, says Saskatchewan Trucking Association Executive Director Susan Ewart.
2: I think this is probably a really good gateway. As you know, we had mentioned there's a lot of economic activity. The number one highway is sort of part of the national highway system. It makes sense to sort of have the location here before you head into Manitoba. So good to hear those investments sort of happening on the west side of the province as well. So, you know, really happy to support what's happening here today.
0: Additional rest stops are planned near communities, including Swift Current, in the future. Saskatchewan is looking to strengthen its wildfire response following a major review of last year's fire season. That includes some immediate action, as explained by Discover Estevan's Scott Bolton.
3: The MNP report concludes that extreme fire conditions exposed weaknesses in communication, incident management, and recovery operations. Reviewers say many of the challenges were made worse by the scale of the emergency, rather than caused by it. The report calls for better training, improved coordination between government agencies, and greater use of science-based risk planning. The province has accepted the need for change and has announced several immediate steps to address the recommendations. Those measures include new FireSmart grants, improved emergency operations communication, and the creation of community wildfire.

0: has announced several immediate steps to address the recommendations. Those measures include new FireSmart grants, improved emergency operations communication, and the creation of community wildfire reservists.
1: The Energy City X wrapped up another successful weekend in Estevan, with organizers crediting strong community support behind the scenes. This year's event was powered by about 250 volunteers contributing more than 15,000 hours to help make it happen. President of the Estevan Exhibition Association, Crystal Ross, thanked everyone who helped bring the event together.
2: The volunteers, huge, tremendous thank you. The sponsors, everybody that comes to the gates, to the board, to the committee members. It just, yeah, it's like one big Ferris wheel. We all have a bucket and we're all spinning around.
1: Organizers say that kind of community support continues to be the driving force behind the event's success each year.
3: Now, your Discover Estevan Sports.
1: Rodeo fans had plenty to cheer for at the Energy City X as the KCRA Rodeo ran Friday and Saturday in Estevan. Official results have not yet been released, but we'll be watching for them today, and we'll pass them along once they're posted. The Saskatchewan Rough Riders are 1-0 after winning their home opener Saturday. The Rough Riders knocked off the BC Lions 31-27 with Samuel Emelis catching all three of Saskatchewan's touchdown passes. Saskatchewan is back on the road next Saturday against the Calgary Stampeders. The Blue Jays came up short against the Yankees over the weekend. A ninth-inning home run was the difference in Saturday's 3-1 loss, and New York pulled away late for an 8-3 victory on Sunday. Toronto is off today before beginning a 3-game series against the Boston Red Sox.
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1: Keep the umbrella handy today, especially later on. We'll see a mix of sun and cloud with a 6% chance of showers and the risk of a thunderstorm with a high of 19. Tonight, partly cloudy with showers clearing out early and a low of 6. Tomorrow turns cloudy with a chance of afternoon showers as well and a high of 21. Wednesday stays cloudy with more showers possible. But after that, we start to dry out with a mix of sun and cloud Thursday and sunshine on Friday. You can stay informed about the weather anytime by downloading the Discover Estevan app.
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16: A mix of sun and cloud today with a 60% chance of showers and the risk of a thunderstorm with a high of 19. Tonight, partly cloudy with a low of 6. Then tomorrow, will be cloudy with a chance of afternoon showers once again and a high of 21. Find your full 5-day forecast anytime at discoverestvan.com.
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10: Today brings

0: Thanks to sun and cloud with a 6% chance of showers and the risk of a thunderstorm with a high of 19. Tonight will be partly cloudy with a slight chance of showers early this evening and a low of 6. And then Tuesday becomes cloudy with a chance of showers in the afternoon and a high of 21. Your full 5-day forecast is always available at discoversvan.com.
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2: If your lawn got cut, your sunscreen got used, and your step count doubled at the fairgrounds this weekend, you probably made the most of a rare stretch of cooperative weather. I'm Lois Fever, and here's what's making headlines today. Environment and Climate Change Canada has released its summer outlook for Saskatchewan. Wildfire risk is expected to rise, says Discover Estevan's Scott Bolton.
3: A cooler and wetter spring provided some relief across many regions, with above normal precipitation recorded in recent months. However, forecasters say those conditions won't be enough to delay the threat of fires as the summer progresses. The prairies are also expected to transition toward an El Nino weather pattern over the coming months. El Nino is caused by warmer-than-average ocean temperatures in the eastern tropical Pacific, which can influence weather across Canada. As severe weather season ramps up, Environment Canada is also providing thunderstorm outlooks, showing where severe storms may develop over the next 36 hours.

0: The Ag Pavilion returned to the Energy City X this year, continuing to grow and drawing strong interest from both students and the public. The exhibit featured interactive displays including farm equipment, crop stations, and livestock education, giving visitors a hands-on look at the agriculture industry. Second Vice President with the Estevan Exhibition Association, Krista Kurtz, says the response has been strong.
1: The Ag Pavilion, this is our third year in a row of running the Ag Pavilion, our second year in a row of running school tours prior to, and it's a fun event for kids to come out and try to close that gap between rural and urban, kind of show kids where their food comes from, just introduce them to new things.
0: Nearly 400 students attended school tours ahead of the weekend, while the pavilion remained open to visitors throughout the fair. An Australian adventurer is making her way through southeast Saskatchewan on horseback as part of a multi-year journey across Canada. Steph Gebby, who goes by Road Horse Online, is currently traveling south of Estevan with her two horses, covering about 30 kilometers a day. She says one of the most memorable parts of the journey hasn't been the distance, but the people she meets along the way.
2: It's been amazing. I've just been blown away by how hospitable and welcoming and kind everyone is. I think I probably stop and chat to 10 people a day on the road, and yeah, folks invite me in to stay at their place and give us snacks, and it's been amazing.
0: She says that kindness made the long journey even more rewarding. Jack Bodlin and the Sturgeon River Boys brought live entertainment to Estevan on Friday. Bodlin, the band's lead singer, made a stop in the city as part of a summer tour through rural Saskatchewan communities.
3: And we've done this before where we make sure we do this every once in a while, where we book a really long tour through as many of communities as we can without too much crossover from crowds and that. But people, they'll still drive a crazy amount of time to come see us four nights in a row, and they still don't get sick of it. I don't know how. We decided that we wanted to, you know, play in places like this, and this one specifically, and I'm glad we did.
0: Over the weekend, the band also performed in Moose Jaw and Wolseley, with more rural Saskatchewan stops planned throughout the summer. When the story continues after the newscast ends, you'll find it waiting for you at discoverestevan.com, your home for local news, weather, and everything southeast Saskatchewan.
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0: Two athletes from the Estevan Extreme Volleyball Club will represent Saskatchewan this summer. Cameron Milbrandt and Aiden Turner have been named to Team SAS 17U Green Selects and will compete at the Canada Cup in Regina this July. Club President Chantel Turner says both athletes earned their spots and explains how the selections came together.
5: Team SASK final selection camp was held last weekend, June 5th to 7th in Saskatoon. We had two of our Estevan Extreme 18UM athletes that attended that camp, Cameron Milbrandt and Aiden Turner. There was 30 athletes on the court during the entire weekend. And yeah, excitingly enough, Cameron and Aiden have both made that team.
0: They'll now continue training as they prepare to represent the province on the national stage. The Estevan U15 Bulldogs were in Minot, North Dakota over the weekend for a tournament. The Bulldogs, who compete in the Regina Minor Softball League, opened with a win over the Williston Boom. They then dropped games to the Minot Storm and Moose Jaw Ice before bouncing back with another victory over Williston. The Bulldogs finished the weekend with a 2-2 record and continue to build on a strong season that recently saw them capture gold in Yorkton. Got scores, stats, or standout moments? Share your updates anytime on the Discover Estevan app.
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0: If you're planning your week, it's a bit of a mixed bag to start, with today bringing a mix of sun and cloud and a chance of showers, topping out near 19 degrees, then a cooler, breezy night dipping to around 6. Tuesday keeps things unsettled with clouds building and a chance of afternoon showers and a high near 21. Wednesday stays on the cooler side with more clouds and scattered showers and a high near 18. Thursday finally starts to settle with a mix of sun and cloud and a high near 20. Friday finishes the week on a brighter note with sunshine and a high near 21. For the full breakdown hour by hour, it's all waiting for you on the Discover Estevan app.
6: A key development in the Minette Farms creditor protection proceedings: Alberta Court of King's Bench Justice Armstrong extending the company's stay of proceedings for 5 months, providing protection from creditor actions until November 13th. He also approved an expedited process for certain property sales valued at less than $30 million. The streamlined procedure is intended to reduce costs and allow qualifying transactions to proceed more quickly while remaining subject to court oversight. The company says the extra time will allow it to continue operating while working to maximize value for creditors and other stakeholders. The Minette Group of Companies first received court protection in April. For Golden West, I'm Glendalee Allen Voss.
7: $448,000. That's the per capita worth of Canadian.

0: Canadians. The latest assessment of all our assets and liabilities shows Canadians own or have a net worth totaling more than $18 trillion. That's an increase from the previous two quarters, and it translates into the $448,000 figure when measured on a per capita basis. Now, the reason for the increase is largely the stock market's performance, as people continued to invest at record levels in mutual funds in the first quarter of this year, the development that coincides with RRSP season. We're also saving less in the form of cash or savings accounts, preferring to hold those equities instead. Now, Stats Canada says rising real estate values also contributed to our improved financial standing as a country. Even though cities like Toronto and Vancouver are experiencing falling condo prices that are putting some owners in a difficult position, one of having to carry a mortgage that's higher than the property's valuation. And on the other side of the balance sheet, debt levels also rose as Canadians borrowed more in the first quarter of this year. I'm Paul Martin.
1: Today on the Prairie Ag Wire, a key development in the Minette Farms creditor protection proceedings. Alberta Court of King's Bench Justice Armstrong extending the company's stay of proceedings for 5 months, providing protection from creditor actions until November 13th. He also approved an expedited process for certain property sales valued at less than $30 million. The streamlined procedure is intended to reduce costs and allow qualifying transactions to proceed more quickly while remaining subject to court oversight. The company says the extra time will allow it to continue operating while working to maximize value for creditors and other stakeholders. The Minette Group of Companies first received court protection in April. The director of conservation with the Meeyasin Valley Authority is developing a native seed bank for the prairies. Remy Grills got the idea while he was in the Nuffield Canada Scholarship Program. The Nuffield Scholarship allowed him to travel to seven countries over an 18-month period in 2024 and 2025. He wants to replicate an organization that he saw operating in Germany.
2: And we created an organization called the Native Seed Producers of Canada, where we are taking that sort of that German model of working together to share ideas, share resources, to try and help grow the native seed industry and try and work with landowners and restoration practitioners and producers that need that native seed to make sure that there's enough seed available on the market.
1: He explains why native seeds are important.
2: It is estimated that there's less than 14% of our native prairie grasslands left in Saskatchewan. And across Manitoba and Alberta and Saskatchewan, average less than 20%. And so as we start seeing these grasslands disappear, that material is becoming more and more important for either restoration projects or putting in areas that are maybe highly erodible, that maybe should have not been cropped and put back down for restoration projects, or for areas that we need to do restoration in terms of pipeline work as well.
1: There are many examples of native seeds.
2: It could be anything from wildflowers that are used for urban landscaping or for pollinator habitat, to native grasses that are used for forages or can be used for restoration projects like in mines or oil pipelines. So it's a whole suite of different species that could be used for different projects. My wife and I own a wildflower seed business outside of Saskatoon, and we more focus on wildflowers for that urban market, for acreages, and then also for the restoration project.
1: Some of these native seeds could provide health benefits.
2: These species may also have very specific function from a medicine perspective as well. It's really interesting looking at some of these plants maybe hold the key to certain, you know, drugs for cures for different diseases, or can be used for other crops as well. When I was in Europe, I was meeting with native seed producers, and there's one researcher, he was actually taking their native wildflowers and developing varieties to be used for biofuel, for medicines, and other uses. So it was really interesting to see that research aspect as well.
1: Grills has prepared a one-hour presentation that he has made to more than 40 different organizations, spreading the word about the importance of native seed. Saskatchewan's Livestock and Forage Center of Excellence, better known as the LFCE, is holding its annual Summer Field Day tomorrow near Clavette. LFCE Director Scott Wright
3: It's an opportunity actually to showcase what our students are doing under the researchers. Lots of focus this year on making sure that student posters, grad student presentations are a huge part of this. Opportunity for both their learning and a real opportunity to interact with the industry.
1: He says the program under the University of Saskatchewan is free and covers three main areas: cow-calf, feedlot, and forages.
3: Talking about drought-tolerant alfalfa, the breeding update on some of those drought-tolerant alfalfas as they begin to really emerge, the use of drones and how they use that actually in their breeding program to make some of the selections and selection processes. And then finally, Bill's got a forage demo plot that's built out there. It's an opportunity to look at what the different forage species are and do, and an opportunity to kind of revisit the knowledge that producers have started with and are continuing to learn as we go forward around those species.
1: For Golden West, I'm Glendalee Allen Vossler.
4: 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Recently, Ron Busso of ROI Energy noted that OPEC's share of global oil production has plummeted since the start of the Iran war and the closure of the Strait of Hormuz. And while OPEC's share will likely increase once the current U.S.-Iran situation is finally resolved, it's the undeniable longer-term trend over the past few decades that really caught my attention. For 20 years, between 1999 and 2019, OPEC represented about a third of global oil production. Following that, it drifted down to about 28%. Since the beginning of the recent Iran-U.S. war, it has fallen to just above 20%. As a result of this trend of reduced reliance on oil from many of the politically unstable OPEC countries, perhaps crude oil volatility will decline in the future. This would mean less risk on your diesel and fuel costs. Bottom line, commodity markets will always have big fluctuations, so for farm hedging strategies using options and futures, please connect with me at daviderwin.com or 204-918-2734. 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
5: Heartland Livestock Market Report, Brett Jensen reporting from the Swift Current Yards. 2,700 head passed through the sale ring last week. Here's how it went. Good cows on Tuesday trading from 250 to 275. Medium cows, $1.70 to 250. The breed back type breeding cows and the heiferettes trading from 320 up to $4. The big open heifers trading from 380 to 430. Good bulls traded from 250 up to 312 per pound. Here's the results of our 35th anniversary sale last Thursday. Steers, the four weight steers, 461. They brought 745, 552. They brought 715. The 6-weight steers, 610 to 658. 7-weight steers, 540 to 594. The 8-weight steers, 827. They brought 517 per pound. The 9-weight steers, 475 to 483. Into the heifer trade, 4-weight heifers bringing $6 to 670. 5-weights bringing 575 to 652. The 6-weight heifers bringing 525 to 580. 7-weight heifers trading from 470 to 529. 8-weight heifers bringing 440 to 512. The 9-weight heifers, 416 up to 459. We have regular Tuesday sales every Tuesday starting at 9 a.m., as well as our weekly DLMS online auction. If for further information, give us a call, 773-3174. If you got calves to sell on the pre-selling calves for DLMS, you can give our field men, Brett, Lee, Travis, Donnie, or Gordy a call right here at the Stockyards. Have a good afternoon, everybody.
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8: 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Last Saturday night, we were in Alameda conducting the 4-H sale for District 41. 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
2: A bit of a weather sampler to kick off the week. Today brings a mix of sun and cloud with a high near 19 and a few showers possible. It'll be a cool and breezy night around 6. Tuesday steps up the cloud cover with a high near 21 and showers developing later. Wednesday stays on the cooler, unsettled side with a high near 18 and more showers before things start to ease overnight. For more on what's ahead, head to discoverestevan.com. I'm Lois Fever.
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2: From rising wildfire risk in the summer outlook to an Australian horseback traveler making her way through the southeast, and a strong showing for local athletes as the Estevan Bulldogs wrap up a 2-2 tournament weekend in Minot. 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
2: For once, the rain mostly stayed out of the way, giving Southeast Saskatchewan a chance to tackle overgrown lawns, soak up some sunshine, and pack the grounds for another busy Energy City X over the weekend. I'm Lois Fever, and here's your local news. Saskatchewan residents are being advised to keep an eye on wildfire conditions despite a wet start to the year. Discover Estevan's Scott Bolton has more from the Seasonal Outlook.
3: Environment and Climate Change Canada says many areas experienced a cooler and wetter spring than usual. But officials note that extra moisture won't prevent wildfire risks from emerging during the summer months. At the same time, the prairies are expected to move into an El Nino pattern that will be more fully established later this year. That climate phenomenon occurs when surface waters in the eastern tropical Pacific become warmer than average. Meanwhile, new thunderstorm outlook maps are being issued to help track the potential for severe weather up to 36 hours in advance.
2: The Egg Pavilion at the Energy City X drew strong interest this year. With interactive displays set up throughout the space, visitors could explore everything from grain samples to safety demonstrations, highlighting different aspects of agriculture in Saskatchewan. Krista Kurt, second vice president with the Estevan Exhibition Association, says one part of the experience really stood out.
4: We love the partners that we have and come and partner with us. Sassy, we've got Egg in the Classroom. We have Nelson Motors from here in town. We have Redhead from here in town, bringing out heavy equipment that kids get to see that out in the field. And they actually get to go and sit in it. I know one of the big things is that they get to go sit in the tractors and the combines and stuff, and that doesn't happen for most kids.
2: Organizers say the exhibit continues to evolve each year, with plans to expand even further as interest grows. A unique cross-country journey is passing through southeast Saskatchewan as Australian traveler Steph Gebby continues riding across Canada on horseback. The trip began in New Brunswick and has continued in stages by horseback and kayak, with this leg taking her from Manitoba into Saskatchewan and toward Alberta. While the journey is rewarding, prairie weather has presented some challenges along the way. Gebby says adapting has been key.
5: So yeah, just keeping an eye on the weather, and then we're not like super remote. So one time, you know, we were just riding along and big hailstorm came, but we just found shelter in somebody's barn and it passed in 15 minutes or so, making sort of conservative decisions about where to go and when to have rest days.
2: She adds that careful planning helps keep both her and her horses safe on the

0: Road. Jake Baldwin and the Sturgeon River Boys made a stop in Estevan Friday, with rural communities a priority on their summer tour. Baldwin, the band's frontman, says the group is traveling across Western Canada and beyond with several international festival dates on the schedule.
1: We're going through Saskatchewan and Alberta, and soon we're even going to make a stop at the FIFA World Cup there too to play a little bit there. And I think we're going out to some of the Maritimes too, even just for a festival. Then we're going over to Europe and stuff for a couple festivals. And then coming back to play Melfort, Saskatchewan right after we get back from the Netherlands. I thought that looked kind of funny on paper.
0: He says choosing smaller communities like Estevan helps the band connect more directly with audiences while keeping live shows accessible outside major cities. Stay connected to everything happening in our community, from breaking news to event coverage and weather alerts, anytime at discoverestevan.com.
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0: Estevan Extreme Volleyball is sending athletes to the national stage this summer. Cameron Milbrandt and Aiden Turner have been named to Team Sask and will compete at the Canada Cup, one of the country's top high-performance volleyball events. Club President Chantel Turner explains what makes this year's event unique.
3: The exciting piece here is Canada Cup is a national volleyball competition. We will see teams from all over the country, and we're actually hosting in Regina this summer. So as unexciting as it is to travel to Regina for competition, it's going to offer some really great opportunities for local people to come and cheer on our local athletes.
0: The event runs July 21st to the 26th in Regina. The Estevan U15 Bulldogs split their four games at a tournament in Minot, North Dakota over the weekend. After opening with a win over the Williston Boom, the Bulldogs ran into tough competition, falling to the Minot Storm and Moose Jaw Ice. Estevan finished strong, however, picking up a second victory over Williston in their final game. The Bulldogs wrapped up the weekend with a 2-2 record and continue to build on a successful season in Regina Minor Softball League. We want your news and sports scores. 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
0: If you're planning your week, it's a bit of a mixed bag to start, with today bringing a mix of sun and cloud and a chance of showers, topping out near 19 degrees, then a cooler, breezy night dipping to around 6. Tuesday keeps things unsettled with clouds building and a chance of afternoon showers and a high near 21. Wednesday stays on the cooler side with more clouds and scattered showers and a high near 18. Thursday finally starts to settle with a mix of sun and cloud and a high near 20. Friday finishes the week on a brighter note with sunshine and a high near 21. For the full breakdown hour by hour, it's all waiting for you on the Discover Estevan app.
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10: It's a bit of a start-stop kind of stretch to begin the week, with today bringing a mix of sun and cloud and a chance of showers reaching near 19 degrees, then dipping down to 6 overnight. Tuesday turns cloudier with a chance of afternoon showers and a high near 21. Wednesday keeps the unsettled theme going with more clouds and showers with a high near 18. You can always catch the latest

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8: A bit of a weather sampler to kick off the week. Today brings a mix of sun and cloud with a high near 19 and a few showers possible. It'll be a cool and breezy night around 6. Tuesday steps up the cloud cover with a high near 21 and showers developing later. Wednesday stays on the cooler, unsettled side with a high near 18 and more showers before things start to ease overnight. For more on what's ahead, head to discoverestevan.com. I'm Lois Fever.
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2: Sunburns were earned, lawnmowers were busy, and the Midway lights were shiny. After weeks of watching the forecast, Southeast Saskatchewan finally got a weekend that felt like summer. I'm Lois Fever, and here's what's making news across our region today. A new seasonal forecast from Environment and Climate Change Canada is providing a look ahead to the summer weather on the prairies. With the details is Discover Estevan's Scott Bolton.
3: While many regions benefited from cooler temperatures and above normal rainfall this spring, wildfire concerns remain. Forecasters say the recent moisture is not expected to significantly delay fire activity as hotter conditions arrive. The outlook also points to a developing El Nino system across the prairies through the summer. El Nino changes the atmospheric conditions by bringing warmer than average Pacific Ocean temperatures into the weather equation. Environment Canada is also expanding its thunderstorm outlooks, offering a 36-hour look at where severe storms could strike.
2: The Ag Pavilion saw strong turnout at this year's Energy City X. Open throughout the fair, the exhibit featured displays focused on agriculture, safety, and food production. Krista Kurtz with the Estevan Exhibition Association says interest in the program continues to grow.
4: We had kids from lots of our schools in Estevan came. So on Thursday, we had grades 4 and 5 comes for a safety day. So the focus was on safety, like a farm safety, animal safety, crop safety. Like there was a chemical safety station, hence the railroad safety and stuff like that. And then on Friday, we just opened it up to all grades K to 6. And so we had lots of our schools come and participate in that. So yeah, just about 400 kids came through.
2: With more space this year, organizers say they're already looking ahead to future expansion. An Australian adventurer traveling across Canada on horseback is encouraging others to chase their own goals as she passes through southeast Saskatchewan. Steph Gebby is riding west toward the Rockies with her two horses, Gaucho and Wilson, after already crossing several provinces. She says the journey is about more than distance, it's about inspiring others to take on their own adventures.
5: I guess I hope that, you know, maybe hearing of other people doing adventurous things can maybe inspire other folks to, you know, take up their own adventures, not necessarily on horseback or anything like that, but do the crazy thing that you might be thinking about doing, because why not?
2: To stay up to date with her journey, you can read the whole story on Discover Estevan. Jake Baldwin and the Sturgeon River Boys played live music in Estevan Friday, with a strong focus on small-town venues. Baldwin, the band's lead singer, says intimate shows like the recent stop in Estevan bring stronger energy and audience engagement.
6: I definitely like playing in theaters just like this one, for rooms of 300 people or whatever it is, just something nice like that where everybody's listening and having a good time, and more wholesome too, really.
2: The band is currently touring across Saskatchewan with more rural stops planned, along with upcoming appearances at the FIFA World Cup, festivals in the Maritimes, and a festival in the Netherlands. For the latest updates, storm coverage, local news, sports, and community stories as they happen, make discoverestevan.com your first stop. It's local news that lives where you do.
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2: Several younger athletes from the Estevan Extreme Volleyball Club are earning provincial recognition this summer. Six players have been invited to SAS Volleyball's Future Selects Camp, including Carson Threenan, Jackson Duke, Kane Massier, Blair Wilson, Izzy Taylor, and Lexi Turner. Club president Chantel Turner explains what the opportunity meant for the athletes.
7: They attend a three-day camp. They get kind of a taste for what that high-performance stream looks like. And this year, there's a really unique opportunity. With Canada Cup being hosted in Regina,

0: China. They're actually going to be forming an exhibition team, one for the boys, one for the girls, and there's going to be 16 athletes. They'll actually break them off into two smaller teams, and they'll have the opportunity to play some exhibition games with Team Manitoba.
1: The camp is part of the pathway toward future Team SAS selection. Another solid weekend for the Estevan Minor Softball U15 Bulldogs. The team traveled to Minot, North Dakota for tournament action and came away with a pair of wins. Both victories were against the Williston Boom, while the Bulldogs dropped games to the Minot Storm and Moose Jaw Ice. The 2-2 finish adds to what has already been a strong season for Estevan, which recently captured gold at a tournament in Yorkton while competing in the Regina Minor Softball League. Coaches, players, and fans, don't keep those scores to yourself. 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
1: If you're planning your week, it's a bit of a mixed bag to start, with today bringing a mix of sun and cloud and a chance of showers, topping out near 19 degrees, then a cooler, breezy night dipping to around 6. Tuesday keeps things unsettled with clouds building and a chance of afternoon showers and a high near 21. Wednesday stays on the cooler side with more clouds and scattered showers and a high near 18. Thursday finally starts to settle with a mix of sun and cloud and a high near 20. Friday finishes the week on a brighter note with sunshine and a high near 21. For the full breakdown hour by hour, it's all waiting for you on the Discover Estevan app.
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3: It's a bit of a start-stop kind of stretch to begin the week, with today bringing a mix of sun and cloud and a chance of showers reaching near 19 degrees, then dipping down to 6 overnight. Tuesday turns cloudier with a chance of afternoon showers and a high near 21. Wednesday keeps the unsettled theme going.

0: is reaching near 19 degrees, then dipping down to 6 overnight. Tuesday turns cloudier with a chance of afternoon showers and a high near 21. Wednesday keeps the unsettled theme going with more clouds and showers with a high near 18. You can always catch the latest updates and full forecast details at DiscoverEstevan.com. 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
1: A bit of a weather sampler to kick off the week. Today brings a mix of sun and cloud with a high near 19 and a few showers possible. It'll be a cool and breezy night around 6. Tuesday steps up the cloud cover with a high near 21 and showers developing later. Wednesday stays on the cooler, unsettled side with a high near

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2: With Environment Canada warning of a hotter, higher-risk wildfire season ahead and strong feedback on the Egg Pavilion's hands-on displays at the Energy City X, plus Estevan Extreme Volleyball athletes heading to represent Saskatchewan at the Canada Cup. 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
2: If your lawn got cut, your sunscreen got used, and your step count doubled at the fairgrounds this weekend, you probably made the most of a rare stretch of cooperative weather. I'm Lois Fever, and here's what's making headlines today. Environment and Climate Change Canada has released its summer outlook for Saskatchewan. Wildfire risk is expected to rise, says Discover Estevan's Scott Bolton.
3: A cooler and wetter spring provided some relief across many regions, with above normal precipitation recorded in recent months. However, forecasters say those conditions won't be enough to delay the threat of fires as the summer progresses. The prairies are also expected to transition toward an El Nino weather pattern over the coming months. El Nino is caused by warmer-than-average ocean temperatures in the eastern tropical Pacific, which can influence weather across Canada. As severe weather season ramps up, Environment Canada is also providing thunderstorm outlooks, showing where severe storms may develop over the next 36 hours.
2: The Ag Pavilion returned to the Energy City X this year, continuing to grow and drawing strong interest from both students and the public. The exhibit featured interactive displays including farm equipment, crop stations, and livestock education, giving visitors a hands-on look at the agriculture industry. Second Vice President with the Estevan Exhibition Association, Krista Kurtz, says the response has been strong.
4: The Ag Pavilion, this is our third year in a row of running the Ag Pavilion, our second year in a row of running school tours prior to. And it's a fun event for kids to come out and try to close that gap between rural and urban, kind of show kids where their food comes from, just introduce them to new things.
2: Nearly 400 students attended school tours ahead of the weekend, while the pavilion remained open to visitors throughout the fair. An Australian adventurer is making her way through southeast Saskatchewan on horseback as part of a multi-year journey across Canada. Steph Gebby, who goes by Road Horse Online, is currently traveling south of Estevan with her two horses, covering about 30 kilometers a day. She says one of the most memorable parts of the journey hasn't been the distance, but the people she meets along the way.
5: It's been amazing. I've just been blown away by how hospitable and welcoming and kind everyone is. I think I probably stop and chat to 10 people a day on the road, and yeah, folks invite me in to stay at their place and give us snacks, and it's been amazing.
2: She says that kindness made the long journey even more rewarding. Jack Vaudlin and the Sturgeon River Boys brought live entertainment to Estevan on Friday. Vaudlin, the band's lead singer, made a stop in the city as part of a summer tour through rural Saskatchewan communities.
6: And we've done this before.

0: for, where we make sure we do this every once in a while, where we book a really long tour through as many of communities as we can without too much crossover from crowds and that. But people, they'll still drive a crazy amount of time to come see us four nights in a row, and they still don't get sick of it. I don't know how. We decided that we wanted to, you know, play in places like this, and this one specifically, and I'm glad we did.
1: Over the weekend, the band also performed in Moose Jaw and Wolseley, with more Rural Saskatchewan stops planned throughout the summer. When the story continues after the newscast ends, you'll find it waiting for you at discoverestevan.com, your home for local news, weather, and everything Southeast Saskatchewan.
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1: Two athletes from the Estevan Extreme Volleyball Club will represent Saskatchewan this summer. Cameron Milbrandt and Aiden Turner have been named to Team SAS 17U Green Selects and will compete at the Canada Cup in Regina this July. Club president Chantel Turner says both athletes earned their spots and explains how the selections came together.
3: Team SASK final selection camp was held last weekend, June 5th to 7th in Saskatoon. We had two of our Estevan Extreme 18UM athletes that attended that camp, Cameron Milbrandt and Aiden Turner. There was 30 athletes on the court during the entire weekend. And yeah, excitingly enough, Cameron and Aiden have both made that team.
1: They'll now continue training as they prepare to represent the province on the national stage. The Estevan U15 Bulldogs were in Minot, North Dakota over the weekend for a tournament. The Bulldogs, who compete in the Regina Minor Softball League, opened with a win over the Williston Boom. They then dropped games to the Minot Storm and Moose Jaw Ice before bouncing back with another victory over Williston. The Bulldogs finished the weekend with a 2-2 record and continue to build on a strong season that recently saw them capture gold in Yorkton. Got scores, stats, or standout moments? Share your updates anytime on the Discover Estevan app.
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1: If you're planning your week, it's a bit of a mixed bag to start, with today bringing a mix of sun and cloud and a chance of showers, topping out near 19 degrees, then a cooler, breezy night dipping to around 6. Tuesday keeps things unsettled with clouds building and a chance of afternoon showers and a high near 21. Wednesday stays on the cooler side with more clouds and scattered showers and a high near 18. Thursday finally starts to settle with a mix of sun and cloud and a high near 20. Friday finishes the week on a brighter note with sunshine and a high near 21. For the full breakdown hour by hour, it's all waiting for you on the Discover Estevan app.
4: Taking a look at the markets, canola, July, 750.70, down 6.50. November, 759.60, down 6.30. Spring wheat, Minneapolis, July, $6.12. Hard red winter wheat, July, $231. Wheat, July, $586.25, up $1.75. Corn, July, $414.75, up $2. Oats, July, $296. Soybeans, July, $1,116. Soybean meal, July, $301.20. Soybean oil, July, $73.98. Feeder cattle, August, $360.90. Live cattle, June, $250.12. Lean hogs, June, $97.05. The Canadian dollar is 71 cents. And crude oil, West Texas Intermediate, $84.88. For Golden West, I'm Glendale Allen Vossler.
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0: Saskatchewan's best music and a tune that was all over the radio back in 1981. Juice Newton's Queen of Hearts on the Monday drive home. Good to have you back. I'm Barry Weiss. After about 2 full months of Stanley Cup playoff hockey, the season finally ended last night. Carolina beat Vegas to take the 2026 Stanley Cup, wrapping up a playoff season that started way back on April the 18th and finally ended on June the 14th. And you got to feel good for Carolina coach Rod Brind'Amour, who has some pretty strong Saskatchewan hockey connections. He played his junior hockey in Wilcox with the Notre Dame Hounds back in the day. And it won't be long before hockey is back. NHL preseason starts again in mid-September. And that's going to be here before we know it. More of Saskatchewan's best music coming up from Canada's centennial year of 1967. A memory from the Turtles in a few minutes. Street Heart just around the corner. And Robert Palmer after your local weather next.
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16: It's a bit of a start-stop kind of stretch to begin the week, with today bringing a mix of sun and cloud and a chance of showers reaching near 19 degrees, then dipping down to 6 overnight. Tuesday turns cloudier with a chance of afternoon showers and a high near 21. Wednesday keeps the unsettled theme going with more clouds and showers with a high near 18. You can always catch the latest updates and full forecast details at discoverestevan.com. 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

0: is Lawrence Gowan, and I'm Barry Weiss. Thanks for being here for the greatest hits of all time on the Monday Drive Home. You know what? The first day of summer is less than a week away. Officially, the season arrives on the 21st of June, which is this coming Sunday. And between now and then, we're going to have some late spring showers. In fact, we have a couple drifting around the province this afternoon. Tell you more about that in just a moment. A couple of shout-outs this afternoon. First of all, the Swift Current Ride for Dad happened on the weekend. This has been going on for years, raising money for prostate cancer research and treatment. Over the years, those guys have raised more than $900,000, and they're going to add to that this year. And hats off to the crew in Elbow, Saskatchewan, up on Lake Diefenbaker, who earlier this month held their annual ALS walk, raising over $50,000 for the cause. Two great stories of Saskatchewan generosity right there.
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14: A bit of a weather sampler to kick off the week. Today brings a mix of sun and cloud with a high near 19 and a few showers possible. It'll be a cool and breezy night around 6. Tuesday steps up the cloud cover with a high near 21 and showers developing later. Wednesday stays on the cooler, unsettled side with a high near 18 and more showers before things start to ease overnight. For more on what's ahead, head to discoverestevan.com. 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

Well, if you're wrapping up work, you've got the toughest day of the week behind you. Monday is done. Way to go. I'm Barry Bryce. Here's Pat Benatar. Love is a battlefield.

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2: From rising wildfire risk in the summer outlook to an Australian horseback traveler making her way through the southeast, and a strong showing for local athletes as the Estevan Bulldogs wrap up a 2-2 tournament weekend in Minot. More local news and sports at the top of the hour.
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2: For once, the rain mostly stayed out of the way, giving Southeast Saskatchewan a chance to tackle overgrown lawns, soak up some sunshine, and pack the grounds for another busy Energy City X over the weekend. I'm Lois Fieber, and here's your local news. Saskatchewan residents are being advised to keep an eye on wildfire conditions despite a wet start to the year. Discover Estevan's Scott Bolton has more from the seasonal outlook.
3: Environment and Climate Change Canada says many areas experienced a cooler and wetter spring than usual. But officials note that extra moisture won't prevent wildfire risks from emerging during the summer months. At the same time, the prairies are expected to move into an El Nino pattern that will be more fully established later this year. That climate phenomenon occurs when surface waters in the eastern tropical Pacific become warmer than average. Meanwhile, new thunderstorm outlook maps are being issued to help track the potential for severe weather up to 36 hours in advance.
2: The Egg Pavilion at the Energy City X drew strong interest this year. With interactive displays set up throughout the space, visitors could explore everything from grain samples to safety demonstrations, highlighting different aspects of agriculture in Saskatchewan. Krista Kurt, second vice president with the Estevan Exhibition Association, says one part of the experience really stood out.
4: We love the partners that we have and come and partner with us. Sassy, we've got Egg in the Classroom. We have Nelson Motors from here in town. We have Redhead from here in town, bringing out heavy equipment that kids get to see that out in the field. And they actually get to go and sit in it. I know one of the big things is that they get to go sit in the tractors and the combines and stuff, and that doesn't happen for most kids.
2: Organizers say the exhibit continues to evolve each year, with plans to expand even further as interest grows. A unique cross-country journey is passing through southeast Saskatchewan as Australian traveler Steph Gebby continues riding across Canada on horseback. The trip began in New Brunswick and has continued in stages by horseback and kayak, with this leg taking her from Manitoba into Saskatchewan and toward Alberta. While the journey is rewarding, prairie weather has presented some challenges along the way. Gebby says adapting has been key.
5: So yeah, just keeping an eye on the weather, and then we're not like super remote, so one time, you know, we were just riding along and a big hailstorm came, but we just found shelter in somebody's barn and it passed in 15 minutes or so, making sort of conservative decisions about where to go and when to have rest days.
2: She adds that careful planning helps keep both her and her horses safe on the road. Jake Baudlin and the Sturgeon River Boys made a stop in Estevan Friday, with rural communities a priority on their summer tour. Baudlin, the band's frontman, says the group is traveling across Western Canada and beyond with several international festival dates on the schedule.
6: We're going through Saskatchewan, Alberta, and soon we're even going to make a stop at the FIFA World Cup there too to play a little bit there. And I think we're going out to some of the Maritimes too, even just for a festival. And we're going over to Europe and stuff for a couple festivals, and then coming back to play Melfort, Saskatchewan right after we get back from the Netherlands. I thought that looked kind of funny on paper.
2: He says choosing smaller communities like Estevan helps the band connect more directly with audiences while keeping live shows accessible outside major cities. Stay connected to everything happening in our community, from breaking news to event coverage and weather alerts, anytime at discoverestevan.com.
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2: Estevan Extreme Volleyball is sending athletes to the national stage this summer. Cameron Milbrandt and Aiden Turner have been named to Team Sask and will compete at the Canada Cup, one of the country's top high-performance volleyball events. Club President Chantel Turner explains what makes this year's event unique.
7: The exciting piece here is Canada Cup is a national volleyball competition. We will see teams from all over the country, and we're actually hosting in Regina this summer. So as unexciting as it is to travel to Regina for competition, it's going to offer some really great opportunities for local people to come and cheer on our local athletes.
2: The event runs July 21st to the 26th.

0: in Regina. The Estevan U15 Bulldogs split their four games at a tournament in Minot, North Dakota over the weekend. After opening with a win over the Williston Boom, the Bulldogs ran into tough competition, falling to the Minot Storm and Moose Jaw Ice. Estevan finished strong, however, picking up a second victory over Williston in their final game. The Bulldogs wrapped up the weekend with a 2-2 record and continue to build on a successful season in Regina Minor Softball League. We want your news and sports scores. 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
0: If you're planning your week, it's a bit of a mixed bag to start with today bringing a mix of sun and cloud and a chance of showers, topping out near 19 degrees, then a cooler breezy night dipping to around 6. Tuesday keeps things unsettled with clouds building and a chance of afternoon showers and a high near 21. Wednesday stays on the cooler side with more clouds and scattered showers and a high near 18. Thursday finally starts to settle with a mix of sun and cloud and a high near 20. Friday finishes the week on a brighter note with sunshine and a high near 21. 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

good times and the greatest hits of all time. From Melbourne, Australia to the heartland of Saskatchewan, there's Men at Work. And I'm Barry Weiss on the Monday Drive Home. Hey, the first day of summer 2026 is less than a week away. It's coming up this Sunday, and if you're in the middle of Saskatchewan, this Sunday, the sun will rise at 4:05 in the morning. It will officially set on Sunday at 9:17. And we'll have twilight

0: till well over 10 p.m., so lots of daylight, which is pretty awesome. Between now and then, we're going to have some more late spring showers hanging around the province. In fact, we have a few drifting around this afternoon. More on that with your local forecast coming up. Bill Withers on the way and Bananarama with Venus when Saskatchewan's best music continues.
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1: Discover Estevan weather.
11: It's a bit of a start-stop kind of stretch to begin the week, with today bringing a mix of sun and cloud and a chance of showers reaching near 19 degrees, then dipping down to 6 overnight. Tuesday turns cloudier with a chance of afternoon showers and a high near 21. Wednesday keeps the unsettled theme going with more clouds and showers with a high near 18. You can always catch the latest updates and full forecast details at discoverestevan.com. I'm Lois Fever.
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0: Saskatchewan's best music. That is Kim Mitchell and Alana Loves Me. And I'm Barry Weiss. Coming off a big sporting weekend, which saw the end of the NHL season and the NBA season. In hockey, Carolina beat Vegas to take the Stanley Cup 4-2. In basketball, the Knicks beat San Antonio to take the crown this year. World Cup of Soccer, the action continues this week. Canada tied their opening game against Bosnia-Herzegovina last week. Their next game is against Qatar, or Qatar, depending upon how you want to pronounce it. That is coming up Thursday at BC Place in Vancouver, and it's going to be rocking out there because they're big, big soccer fans on the West Coast. More of Saskatchewan's best music coming up right here, including a memory from just a week ago at Sasktel Place in Saskatoon. The Guess Who and Undone on the way.
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5: And now, your Frontier Days forecast. We're expecting a 100% chance of excitement, followed by scattered midway rides, heavy showers of mini donuts, and late evening conditions perfect for entertainment and making memories.
6: Any chance of boredom?
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13: Discover Estevan weather.
14: A bit of a weather sampler to kick off the week. Today brings a mix of sun and cloud with a high near 19 and a few showers possible. It'll be a cool and breezy night around 6. Tuesday steps up the cloud cover with a high near 21 and showers developing later. Wednesday stays on the cooler, unsettled side with a high near 18 and more showers before things start to ease overnight. For more on what's ahead, head to discoverestevan.com. 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

Guess Who on the Monday Drive Home. I'm Barry Weiss. You know, among other things, today, the 15th of June, is International Prune Day. A day that just keeps going and going and going, if you know what I mean.

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0: summer weather on the prairies. With the details is Discover Estevan, Scott Bolton.
1: While many regions benefited from cooler temperatures and above normal rainfall this spring, wildfire concerns remain. Forecasters say the recent moisture is not expected to significantly delay fire activity as hotter conditions arrive. The outlook also points to a developing El Nino system across the prairies through the summer. El Nino changes the atmospheric conditions by bringing warmer than average Pacific Ocean temperatures into the weather equation. Environment Canada is also expanding its thunderstorm outlooks, offering a 36-hour look at where severe storms could strike.
0: The Ag Pavilion saw strong turnout at this year's Energy City X. Open throughout the fair, the exhibit featured displays focused on agriculture, safety, and food production. Krista Kurtz with the Estevan Exhibition Association says interest in the program continues to grow.
2: We had kids from lots of our schools in Estevan came. So on Thursday, we had grades 4 and 5 comes for a safety day. So the focus was on safety, like a farm safety, animal safety, crop safety. Like there was a chemical safety station, hence the railroad safety and stuff like that. And then on Friday, we just opened it up to all grades K to 6. And so we had lots of our schools come and participate in that. So yeah, just about 400 kids came through.
0: With more space this year, organizers say they're already looking ahead to future expansion. An Australian adventurer traveling across Canada on horseback is encouraging others to chase their own goals as she passes through southeast Saskatchewan. Steph Gebby is riding west toward the Rockies with her two horses, Gaucho and Wilson, after already crossing several provinces. She says the journey is about more than distance, it's about inspiring others to take on their own adventures.
3: I guess I hope that, you know, maybe hearing of other people doing adventurous things can maybe inspire other folks to, you know, take up their own adventures, not necessarily on horseback or anything like that, but do the crazy thing that you might be thinking about doing, because why not?
0: To stay up to date with her journey, you can read the whole story on Discover Estevan. Jake Baldwin and the Sturgeon River Boys played live music in Estevan Friday, with a strong focus on small-town venues. Baldwin, the band's lead singer, says intimate shows like the recent stop in Estevan bring stronger energy and audience engagement.
4: I definitely like playing in theaters just like this one, for rooms of 300 people or whatever it is, just something nice like that where everybody's listening and having a good time, and more wholesome too, really.
0: The band is currently touring across Saskatchewan with more rural stops planned, along with upcoming appearances at the FIFA World Cup, festivals in the Maritimes, and a festival in the Netherlands. For the latest updates, storm coverage, local news, sports, and community stories as they happen, make discoverestevan.com your first stop. It's local news that lives where you do.
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0: Several younger athletes from the Estevan Extreme Volleyball Club are earning provincial recognition this summer. Six players have been invited to SAS Volleyball's Future Selects Camp, including Carson Threenan, Jackson Duke, Kane Massier, Blair Wilson, Izzy Taylor, and Lexi Turner. Club resident Chantel Turner explains what the opportunity meant for the athletes.
6: They attend a three-day camp. They get kind of a taste for what that high-performance stream looks like. And this year, there's a really unique opportunity. With Canada Cup being hosted in Regina, they're actually going to be forming an exhibition team, one for the boys, one for the girls, and there's going to be 16 athletes. We'll actually break them off into two smaller teams, and they'll have the opportunity to play some exhibition games with Team Manitoba.
0: The camp is part of the pathway toward future Team SAS selection. Another solid weekend for the Estevan Minor Softball U15 Bulldogs. The team traveled to Minot, North Dakota for tournament action and came away with a pair of wins. Both victories were against the Williston Boom, while the Bulldogs dropped games to the Minot Storm and Moose Jaw Ice. The 2-2 finish adds to what has already been a strong season for Estevan, which recently captured gold at a tournament in Yorkton while competing in the Regina Minor Softball League. Coaches, players, and fans, don't keep those scores to yourself. 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
0: If you're planning your week, it's a bit of a mixed bag to start, with today bringing a mix of sun and cloud and a chance of showers, topping out near 19 degrees, then a cooler, breezy night dipping to around 6. Tuesday keeps things unsettled with clouds building and a chance of afternoon showers and a high near 21. Wednesday stays on the cooler side with more clouds and scattered showers and a high near 18. Thursday finally starts to settle with a mix of sun and cloud and a high near 20. Friday finishes the week on a brighter note with sunshine and a high near 21. For the full breakdown hour by hour, it's all waiting for you on the Discover Estevan app.
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0: A cool little drive home song for Monday. The Stray Cats Strut. And the Stray Cats, Saskatchewan's best music. Simple Minds, Prism, and the Doobie Brothers all on the way. I'm Barry Weiss. Well, after about two full months of hockey, the Stanley Cup playoffs finally ended last night. It's a long, long playoff stretch. Carolina beat Vegas to take the cup, wrapping up a playoff season that started April the 18th and finally ended June the 14th. Just about two full months. Rod Brind'Amour, by the way, who played his junior hockey in Wilcox, Saskatchewan, becomes just one of five guys to win the Stanley Cup as a player and a coach for the same team. He won as captain of the Carolina Hurricanes back in 2006, and he won last night as their head coach, which is pretty cool. The last guy to do that was, listen to this, Toe Blake of Montreal way back in 1956. That's old time hockey right there.
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10: It's a bit of a start-stop kind of stretch to begin the week, with today bringing a mix of sun and cloud and a chance of showers reaching near 19 degrees, then dipping down to 6 overnight. Tuesday turns cloudier with a chance of afternoon showers and a high near 21. Wednesday keeps the unsettled theme going with more clouds and showers with a high near 18. You can always catch the latest updates and full forecast details at discoverestevan.com. 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

0: Gord Downie and the Tragically Hip, Saskatchewan's best music. I'm Barry Weiss. Hey, now that hockey season's over, we can turn our eyes to baseball and the Toronto Blue Jays. On a day off today, they open up a series in Boston tomorrow night. Tonight, if you're into some baseball and if you're around Swift Current, you can catch some WCBL action, the Western Canadian Baseball League. Terrific ball. The Swift Current 57s hosting the Regina Red Sox tonight at 6:57. Not 7 o'clock. The official start time tonight is 6:57. So don't be late. More of Saskatchewan's best music coming up. Howard Jones in a few minutes and Nick Gilder next.
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10: A bit of a weather sampler to kick off the week. Today brings a mix of sun and cloud with a high near 19 and a few showers possible. It'll be a cool and breezy night around 6. Tuesday steps up the cloud cover with a high near 21 and showers.

Was developing later. Wednesday stays on the cooler, unsettled side with a high near 18 and more showers before things start to ease overnight. For more on what's ahead, head to discoverestevan.com. I'm Lois Fever. 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

City. If you know a hockey fan and you see them tonight kind of drifting around, you know, aimlessly, glassy-eyed, take pity on them. The NHL season ended last night. What will they do? I'm Barry Weiss. Thanks for being here on the Monday Drive Home. Here's Life in One Day. Howard Jones.

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2: In one of the Proverbs, Solomon says, you know, that a person's heart is a deep well, and you're wise if you draw that out. 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So as you're drawing them out and they're processing, they will come up with the solution, and then it gives you an opportunity to affirm, like, hey, that's a great way to solve this.
3: That's Becky Harling, and she joins us today on